0: The home influencer girlies have lied to us. It's Jade from Nightly with Jade and Tyler. Last night, my parents came over. You know, we had a nice, easygoing Sunday winding down. We had all our little charcuterie spread with the smoked salmon, the cheese, the olives, all the things. And they were helping me install peel and stick wallpaper, which sounds so simple because the instructions are literally in the name. Peel it, then you stick it. But there was so much math involved. And if my mom hadn't been there, honestly, I would have quit well before we had even started. But eventually, we're hanging it up. We hit a wall because some stripped screws kept us from removing the hardware. So while my dad did a run to Home Depot, we took a little movie break and watched 9 to 5 with Dolly Parton, Lily Tomlin, and Jane Fonda. Absolutely adorable, hilarious. It was my first time ever seeing it, and I'm like, this movie came out in 1980. You know, it's about women fighting to be respected and treated fairly at work, and it still feels incredibly relevant today. And Dolly, oh, she was just electric, so charismatic and adorable, even through the screen. All of them were, honestly. It was really a comedy, but she was just a complete gem, and now I'm like, I've got to watch everything she's ever acted in. If you've never seen 9 to 5, it's a must watch. Put it on your list. And now that I think about it, I'm like, you know what? Those strip screws did us a favor. Pop culture history, you've got to go down that rabbit hole.
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3: There are concerts, and then there are experiences like seeing Ella Langley light up one of the most iconic stages in the world. How you feeling tonight? It's Jade here, and tonight could be the night to win your way into Red Rocks for the Dandelion Tour in Colorado. Now listen, Tyler's on vacation, so you've got me riding solo. We've got more hits on the way, more chances to win, and plenty to talk about. This is Nightly with Jade and Tyler. If you're here, you're already in.

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11: 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Okay. We are in the woods of Palermo, New York. We've gotten several reports of disturbances over the last few weeks coming from Frightmare Farms. We're approaching the compound now, and it is dark back here. What was that? Did you hear that?
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0: Jade, what's going on?
1: No way. Is this real life? Oh my God, I got her on the line. Hey, Jade, you're the coolest. I have good news. I'm so excited.
0: Yes, energy. Tell me something good.
1: I have been looking for a job for over a year, and I started my new job this week, and I'm going to cry. Not only did I start a new job, I listed my apartment that I've been struggling to afford on Airbnb, and I've got like 5 people requesting already. Dude, I'm not broke ass anymore. I'm going to be able to put stuff in my savings any minute now. Like,
0: the relief and joy I can literally hear coming out in your sighs is everything.
1: Jade, I love you.
0: I love you. Tell me about this new job, girl, because obviously it's been a crazy week if it's the first.
1: It was the best first day of my whole life. It's in a law office, and I'm like a creative. There's no way I was going to get that job.
0: But we need people like you.
1: Yeah, well, it was dumb. I dyed my hair purple, like... The day after I got the job, and my friends were like, but you got a job at a law office.
0: I'm crying.
1: Like, oh, crap. And then my other friend was like, nah, they need it.
0: Exactly. If I saw you walk in, I'm like, yeah, we're going to be friends.
1: But they're all like laid back and cool and like don't wear shoes.
0: Just toes out on the flow.
1: It's so great. Obviously, there's guys in suits and stuff, but like my direct manager is just walking around barefoot all day. She's cool as hell.
0: That's awesome.
1: How did I land this gig?
0: I love it.
1: I've been depressed like the majority of my life. I'm a 40-year-old woman.
0: Yes.
1: And I have lived with insufferable depression for decades. So to have a win.
0: Girl, this is your season.
1: I just turned 40-something. Not only do I have a full-time job now, I am an entrepreneur.
0: Period. Come on. Yes.
1: Dave's proud of me.
0: Absolutely.
1: Dave's proud.
0: Congratulations to you on all of your latest success. What a time to have acquired this job this week today. Because, you know, the seasons are changing. Tomorrow is fall and we're literally turning a new leaf. So congrats to you. Embrace it. Have fun. You've worked for it and it's finally here. Thank you so much for joining me on Nightly with Jade and Tyler.
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0: Hey, Anna, we are live on Nightly with Jade and Tyler. What's going on? Tell me something good.
1: I am going to be in the Senior Olympics next week.
0: Wait a minute.
1: Doing javelin, the 50 meter, and the 100 meter.
0: Wow, that is awesome. How long have you been preparing? How long have you been competing?
1: This is my first, so I'm excited about it. I'm just going to do it. As long as I qualify, I'm fine.
0: What flipped that switch for you that made you say, I'm going to do this?
1: I was diagnosed with severe osteoporosis. I had to start bodybuilding, and I started back in February. It started getting a little boring, and I'm like, what can I do to make it fun? And then I remembered Harriet Hurricane Hawkins. She ran the 50 meter and the 100 meter when she was 104 years old, and she did it at 103. She lived to 107. I mean, it was an incredible woman. Took up running at 100 years old.
0: Well, I'm wishing you the best before next Wednesday. This is incredible. You know you got to give me the update, sis. Let us know how the experience was when it's all said and done.
1: Awesome.
0: Thanks, my girl. Thanks. Talk to you soon.
1: All righty.
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5: 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It appears by its own numbers, the U.S. government seems insolvent. It's reported that the Treasury shows about $6 trillion in assets and over $47 trillion in liabilities. Add it all up, and it looks like the U.S. owes more than $130 trillion it doesn't have. 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
13: All right, is this thing on here? Okay. We are in the woods of Palermo, New York. We've gotten several reports of disturbances over the last few weeks coming from Frightmare Farms. We're approaching the compound now. It is dark back here. What was that? Did you hear that?
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0: If MTV wants us to believe Sunday night could get chaotic, putting Snoop in charge is definitely a strong start. I'm Jade from Nightly with Jade and Tyler, and the VMAs are live at 7:30 Eastern on CBS and MTV this Sunday. And Madonna is going to be opening with her first performance there in 23 years. Yes, her last one gave us the kiss with Britney and Christina. Now, Taylor Swift is going to become the most awarded artist in VMA history. Nirvana is going to receive the Video Vanguard Award, and performances are going to include Lisa, My Freaking Fave, I Need to See Sawadika live on that stage, Ray, Shaboozy with Gunna, Sienna Spyro, and more. Plus, we've got Stella Lefty up for Best New Artist, along with Bella Kay, our two girls that have stopped by the show here recently, and Ella Langley and Olivia Dean are going to battle for Song of the Year. It's going to be crazy, right? Choosing Texas is, whoo, out of there. And speaking of, we've got another chance for you to win your way in to see Ella live on the Dandelion Tour at Red Rocks, just minutes away, so keep it close. But this feels like one of those shows the internet is going to completely spoil. Before we even make it to Coffee Monday morning, best believe we're going to be breaking it all down right here on Nightly.
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9: the difference. Game. All right, is this thing on here? Okay. We are in the woods of Palermo, New York. We've gotten several reports of disturbances over the last few weeks coming from Frightmare Farms. We're approaching the compound now. It is dark back here. What was that? Did you hear that?
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0: to you.
1: Nothing brings us together as a people quite like realizing we've all been terrorized by the same scam. It's Jade from Nightly with Jade and Tyler. I just saw somebody online say that scammers are sending calendar invites, and it's the wildest development of 2026. And I feel so seen because literally about 2 weeks ago, DJ Baby Drew, who spends with us on Friday nights here, called me and he's like, hey, is this invitation you sent legit? And I'm like, what are you talking about? Run to my Gmail account, and that's how I found out that a fake paperless post had been blasted from my account as a VIP concert after party invitation to thousands of people, basically anybody and everybody I've ever exchanged emails with in the past 10 to 15 years. And it looked official, but I knew it was giving Scam City because the invitation was super vague. And I was just like, oh, they sent this to all of my exes. This sent this to my old ops. Paperless post, obviously I reached out to them. They confirmed that it never came from them. And I couldn't even figure out how to undo it. It was so embarrassing because people were emailing me left and right, like, you know, what are the details? At this point, if I invite you anywhere, you gotta call me first. These scammers have production budgets now. It's getting real sophisticated and freaky.
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8: 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Okay. We are in the woods of Palermo, New York. We've gotten several reports of disturbances over the last few weeks coming from Frightmare Farms. We're approaching the compound now. It is dark back here. What was that? Did you hear that?
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1: Can't do that. Too short.
0: You can barely say, I'm going to put this on, I'm going to run and get coffee. You can't do that. It's not enough time to do anything.
1: You could prepare. Usually a short song or something, I go prepare and then I come back and get it.
0: Well, that's a good point.
1: It's a short song.
0: Ted and Amy in the morning. It's 5:36, 24 minutes before 6 o'clock. Welcome into the final remnants of summer 2026.
1: I'm holding on to it, though. I told you yesterday we're going to be featuring our final dog days of summer because fall doesn't officially hit till tonight.
0: Boy, you're really riding that wire.
1: Yes, and we have so many cute photos, so we got one more dog days of summer today. Okay. I know they're so tough to pick from because everybody's so cute, but we're going to continue having some fun with the dogs.
0: All right. Now,
1: I promise.
0: You're not a fall person. You're a fall color person. You like the colors of fall, but you're not a seasonal fall person.
1: If you looked at my house, you would think I was definitely into fall because a lot of the colors, paint colors and such, and those that I decorate are very fall-like.
0: Okay.
1: But spring is my favorite season.
0: You like the spring.
1: Yeah. All especially the fact, I mean, I'm sorry. Did we turn overnight to like 40 degrees overnight?
0: It was very cold. I had the, the extra blankets on the bed, and I'm not sure if my furnace is kicking on. Because I had it set at like 71 and it was like 67 when I got up this morning.
1: Chances are. Although my dad was supposed to get his furnace cleaned yesterday.
0: Oh.
1: And then they called and they said, there's so many people like Ted that is the first time they've turned on their heat that now we're running all over for emergency. Yeah. So they had to push it back a little bit.
0: To be fair, they came and cleaned the system in the summertime. Remember when I had the issue with the air conditioners?
1: Right. So it should be all right.
0: I changed the batteries in the thermostat.
1: Hmm.
0: I don't know. Last time it was a faulty door sensor. The door wasn't connecting or something.
1: So. We had one half of the building yesterday was freezing and I had put the heat up the other, well, like when I got in yesterday morning, right? Yeah. So I'm having this conversation with one of our coworkers and she goes, well, it was that dual, the heat was on and the air conditioning. I go, well, yeah, but the air conditioning wouldn't hit.
0: One is supposed to kick in when the other.
1: It doesn't work when you do that. I said, at this point, I didn't want to like continue the conversation because I know that you can have the heat and the air on and it just kind of reaches a certain temperature.
0: Was it a younger person? Because it takes age and wisdom to understand the intricacies of a thermostat.
1: It was not, but I finally was like, okay. It was not worth arguing, but you can do so that the low temperature, the heat will go on, and the high temperature, the air will go on.
0: Right.
1: That's the thermostats we have around here.
0: Right, right. But
1: no, you didn't have the air off.
0: And like one thermostat is in someone's office that is not here very often, right?
1: That is the case up front, which is why sometimes the conference room is like 30 degrees.
0: Gotcha.
1: Or very warm.
0: Because that was a smart move.
1: Yeah, they're all in offices.
0: Right, yeah.
1: I try to break into whatever ones I can, but that one I cannot. That one I don't have the key to.
0: You're Jimmy in the lock trying to get that thermostat set right.
1: That is the season, though. I think everybody's kind of going through that transition. Right. I just had my fireplace on yesterday when I got home.
0: Oh.
1: I haven't turned the heat on yet. But
0: the cat must have been excited.
1: Yeah. Oh, very excited. I think this week, though, we're going to see a lot of sunshine. It is going to be a little bit colder today, but back to the 70s tomorrow. Highs in the 60s today. Both days, plenty of sunshine. And 48 in Syracuse this morning here at 93Q.
0: It is a Tuesday. Yes, our final dog day of summer. We're going to share that coming up a little later on today. Give you another shot at unlocking our vinyl vault to win some Olivia Rodrigo vinyl.
1: Yeah, plus I'm going to tell you about what you may not think about when it comes to Del Lago Resort and Casino. Mm-hmm. You may not think about their charity branch, but they truthfully give hundreds of thousands of dollars a year to different charity organizations. And one of them is coming up and we're going to have some tickets to give away to that.
0: Oh, okay.
1: So we're kind of all about Del Lago and all the charity that they do.
0: All right. Stick around. Amy's back in about 10 minutes with an information update. Get you caught up on what's happening in the world and locally. 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

0: cloudy day, although the sun did come out later, and that's the sun we're going to see today. Then, boy, the rest of the week is looking pretty nice. Still a chilly day today, though. Highs in the 60s. It's 48 in Syracuse at 5:50. Good morning. Here's what's happening. New York State Police say an inmate at Auburn Correctional Facility has been charged after assaulting a correction officer. 49-year-old Amar Bell approached the officer during an evening meal, struck him in the face before stabbing him three times with a homemade weapon.
1: Oh, my God.
0: The correction officer was taken to Auburn Community Hospital for treatment. Following the assault, a homemade ice pick-style weapon was recovered. Bell's been charged with assault, possession of dangerous prison contraband, and attempted aggravated assault on a police officer with a deadly weapon. He was processed on those charges last Friday. Over 400 flights were canceled or delayed yesterday. This is bizarre.
1: I heard this.
0: After construction workers accidentally cut a Verizon fiber optic cable in New Jersey, disrupting communications at Newark, Philadelphia, LaGuardia, and JFK airports.
1: We had to have a few land here in Syracuse, some international flights that had to land here in Syracuse.
0: Who would have thunk that cutting one of the fiber optic cables would have created that much of a stir?
1: Anyone who saw Die Hard 4.
0: Well, there you go. Nearly 280 cancellations occurred at Newark alone. Verizon confirmed the cable ran adjacent to an Amtrak rail line. New York airspace has since reopened, but
1: maybe it was Die Hard 2.
0: I never saw any of the.
1: You never saw the Die Hards?
0: The Die Hards, no. I know. It's yet again a classic that I missed, but it's just.
1: You are living such a sheltered life. But yeah, so hopefully everything is back to normal now.
0: Back to normal, but gee, can you imagine?
1: Did they not call 811?
0: I have a feeling some heads rolled, probably. Yeah. Can you imagine, though?
1: No.
0: Holy cow. And everyone knows that Del Lago Resort and Casino is a big part of the Central New York community. But did you know that they've raised over $200,000 for local nonprofits this year?
1: Wow.
0: In their Give 5 and Get 10 program, Matt Ingold is their assistant GM, and he says giving means a lot to them.
2: The Lago literally means of the lakes, right? So a base part of our charter has always been to make sure that we're part of the community and wanted to give back to the community as well as a form of that. And we do that through a multitude of programs, be it Cheers for Charity, where we add a dollar to the drink that goes directly to the charity, community cash-in, where people can drop their tickets. But one of the most impactful one is our Give 5, Get 10 program that allows guests to come in just about every Saturday, donate $5 to the charity of the month, and we're going to match that and give them $10 back.
0: How about that, right?
1: That sounds like a win.
0: It is a win-win, right? So, yeah, it's pretty cool because why would you not do that?
1: Yeah, right.
0: And they just pick a different charity each and every month. We're going to be hearing more about that and some of their success stories. But
1: that's great.
0: I just thought that was kind of cool because, you know, you have been doing their commercials for a long time.
1: Right.
0: And you do that, what is it, Pets and...
1: where they have the adoptables.
0: Right, adoptables.
1: Yeah.
0: And so during that time period, the money goes to one of the pet shelters in the area. There's a lot going on, so... I'm not quite sure. I think people go out to Del Lago for a number of different reasons, but that special program, Give 5, Get 10 program is, again, how can you
1: And they're less than a half hour from my house.
0: Oh, well, even better.
1: I've timed it. It's 28 minutes just up the thruway.
0: By the way, Seneca Housing is holding their annual masquerade ball that we give away tickets to.
1: That's at
0: Del Lago. And actually, Del Lago gives them a really good deal and provides a lot. So we're going to have some tickets to give away. And that's all about the Seneca Housing.
1: Very cool.
0: That provides some very low-income residency for veterans in Seneca County.
1: Plus, they do a ton of great shows at their Vine showroom.
0: Yeah, they're rocking at Del Lago.
1: Yeah.
0: All right, we have mostly sunny skies, highs in the 60s today. Cloudy overnight down to the 40s. Some sunshine on Wednesday, high about 70. It's 48 in Syracuse, 5:54 with Ted and Amy on 93Q.
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0: The last remnants of summer. Fall arrives tonight, a little after 8 o'clock, so get ready for it. We have more of today's hit music every hour here on 93Q, the number one hit music station.
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Yes.

0: 93Q, the number one hit music station, is Billie Eilish and Birds of a Feather. Ted and Amy in the morning, 6:07. I believe the Birds of a Feather have molted and are preparing for migration.
1: We had hummingbirds up until this past weekend, and I'm thinking,
0: did you really?
1: You guys got to get going soon. Your little feathers, I mean, you fly very quickly, but your little feathers got to get you down, isn't it, New Mexico or something?
0: I think that they go, somewhere,
1: or over the border, or maybe it's just Mexico.
0: Yeah,
1: maybe it's not New Mexico.
0: Definitely
1: something
0: down
1: like that.
0: South,
1: Argentina, something
0: I'm
1: like that.
0: Hoping it's birds molting that I discovered some errant feathers in my yard the last time I mowed, because I think there might be like a wild cat that likes to bird hunt in especially my yard for some reason.
1: Yeah, and you know how I love birds, and you know how I love cats, and it's just, it's like their instinct.
0: Circle
1: that's what
0: of
1: they
0: life,
1: do.
0: Amy. It's the circle of life.
1: I do feel bad, but I just, that's kind of what they do if they're outside cats, I guess.
0: Yeah.
1: Unless you decided to invite the cat inside to maybe have a nice little,
0: not if it's eating birds in my yard,
1: inside your house during the winter months.
0: I think she's doing just fine.
1: Are you spotting the cat or no?
0: No. Well, every once in a while I see a cat.
1: Yeah. Yeah,
0: I think I saw a baby bunny in the front yard of the radio station when I
1: I was going to say, if you had a baby bunny, probably not so much more if you have a wild cat out there. Look, they're trying to survive outside.
0: Circle of life.
1: So I have a doctor's appointment today, and you know, I start getting nervous about it just because I'm such an idiot at every single doctor's appointment.
0: Is this your lady doctor?
1: Attend. No, it's not my lady. Thank you for asking. It's my dermatologist, actually. Going to
0: you have a dermatologist.
1: I've had a couple of knock on wood non-cancerous things removed.
0: You know,
1: but yes,
0: I've never been to a dermatologist.
1: You should go.
0: I know.
1: You should get the overall check. Well, even Joey gets an overall check, and he's much younger than you are.
0: One more specialist that I got to pay. I've already I've got like eight doctors doing different things.
1: It's like a copay though, right? It's not that much.
0: Yeah, I guess.
1: Plus, I think you've already hit your limit. You should go this year. You probably already hit your deductible limit.
0: Yeah, that's true. Although, doesn't it take a long time to get like a dermatologist appointment? Aren't they one of those doctors that you got to do like 6 months out? Because
1: you know,
0: they book up so much.
1: I don't know. I got one years ago because I had to have something checked. And once you have one, it's pretty I mean, obviously, if you're already a patient.
0: Right. I mean,
1: to tell you
0: wife,
1: the truth, I don't know if it's still really difficult.
0: My wife went to the dermatologist because she was like totally freckled, but she had some skin cancer stuff. So.
1: Yeah, and it's, you know, when they do the overall check, which can't be pretty.
0: She said that it's
1: God
0: like
1: love
0: a
1: you
0: giant
1: people
0: like
1: do
0: magnifying
1: the overall
0: glass,
1: check.
0: Right?
1: Yeah, go through the whole body. They kind of don't linger on the nether region. You know what I'm saying? I think they look down there and they're like, if there's anything wrong, you'd tell me. You know what I mean?
0: How would you know?
1: Well,
0: that's all a mystery down there anyway.
1: I mean, they kind of take a little glance, but I'm with you on that. You know what I mean? They kind of look around. And I'm assuming that if there's anything that's like really hidden, that you should probably tell them about.
0: Right.
1: But yeah, they look at all over and everything and just let you know you're all right.
0: Great.
1: But it's always like when they're using very, very long terms to describe a mole or something. And I'm thinking, that does not sound good. But they have like very, very long, very intricate terms describing, you know, a specific mole that apparently is not a big deal because they keep on keeping on.
0: Right. I mean, the parts that I can see look okay.
1: Yeah. You really should have an overall check.
0: I probably should.
1: Because then they can just make sure. I had one on my back that I had to have taken off, and I never would have seen that.
0: Oh, okay.
1: And it was really small, too.
0: Yeah.
1: But thankfully, it was like precancerous or whatever, but they have to keep a look on that.
0: Okay.
1: And I also get this all the time. Well, that wasn't due to new sun damage. That was due to way old sun damage.
0: I mean, I never was one to lay in the sun, but I mean, I've gotten sunburns over the years and things.
1: Yeah. And boy, in my 20s, I was not as protective of my skin. And
0: it
1: comes back to haunt you.
0: We're at that age where we used to lay out with baby oil and tin foil.
1: I'm right there with you, babe.
0: Oil and foil.
1: Right there. And let me tell you, I looked really good with a tan, but it does come back to haunt you. Yeah, so he even says that. He even goes, this is not like recent sun damage. It's stuff that you did to your skin a long, long time ago. But I try, you know, it's never too late.
0: I mean, I'm relatively supple. I mean, I don't have the Robert F. Kennedy Jr. Samsonite luggage look.
1: Yeah, your skin's in pretty good shape.
0: Not too bad.
1: Sure. Yeah. And you have a lot of hair. I think the hair must help, right?
0: Not on my head. I have no hair on my head.
1: Well, that should be protected. I would recommend, though,
0: I wear a sun hat.
1: Adding another specialist to your list.
0: Great.
1: Because you never know. It's always good to just get a check.
0: Maybe I'll call your doctor. That way they can Ted and Amy totally naked everywhere.
1: Trust me, once you go there, you don't want to go back. I know. They probably chose the short straw. Let's have an Amy today.
0: 6:13 with Ted and Amy. We are kind of looking at some sun at some point today.
1: Yeah. I mean,
0: cool temperatures still.
1: Oh, no. It's going to be a really nice day. I think it's going to be one of those gorgeous, even though we're not hitting fall till later on, one of those gorgeous fall days. It's going to be a little chilly, but I think the skies are going to be beautiful and we're going to see a lot of sunshine. So even if you're looking at nude bodies in the dermatologist's office, it's still going to be a gorgeous day.
0: Sounds like fun.
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2: Traffic Link.
0: In the traffic lane, couple of accidents at this hour. Watch for slowdowns on the Liverpool Bypass at Route 57. Liverpool Bypass at Route 57, we have a report of an accident. Here in the city, watch for an accident West Ostrander Avenue at Burger Ave. Road construction continues. The parkway remains closed. Slow it down.
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10: 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Okay. We are in the woods of Palermo, New York. We've gotten several reports of disturbances over the last few weeks coming from Frightmare Farms. We're approaching the compound now. It is dark back here. What was that? Did you hear that?
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0: 93Q, the number one hit music station. Ariana Grande, Hate That I Made You Love Me. Ted and Amy in the morning at 6:20. We're having an argument. You still have not hooked up your Apple Play in your car.
1: Well, you're doing everything off the phone screen. I have you to blame because you said you were going to help me with that.
0: Today.
1: You have not yet done
0: We'll do it today.
1: Well, because I have things to do after I get off the air.
0: I understand.
1: Have to produce the public affairs program.
0: It literally takes 2 minutes.
1: I don't think it probably does.
0: To hook up yours, because we were talking, we both stress me out. We like to use the Waze app. That seems to be pretty good as far as like directions.
1: I've had a Garmin since I kind of.
0: Nobody has a Garmin. They don't even make them anymore.
1: And they're not really that accurate, so they lead you down an area now. It hasn't been updated in a while, so you got me using Waze. It does go through the car, though. Like, I can hear it through my car.
0: I know, but you'll be able to see it right on your screen.
1: It's freaking me out, man.
0: No, it's kind of starting to freak me out. Garmin. They don't even have 81 on there. It hadn't been built yet the last time.
1: I used
0: time
1: Waze yesterday, though. I unfortunately had to go to calling hours, and so it was a funeral home that was right off West Jenny.
0: Yeah.
1: But it took me, like, the back road through Tip Hill. I think it wanted me to come down the back way so I could go in the parking lot. I'm like, where am I going?
0: Yeah, sometimes
1: you and your little Waze.
0: Well, so I trust it.
1: I guess I like the way
0: because it steers you around the construction and the hazards and stuff.
1: I guess, yeah. Maybe it knows that I didn't really want to make a left-hand turn, so it had me make all right, although I had to make a left anyway.
0: Maybe it knows that you have a Garmin and it's a little offended.
1: Well, I blame you because you said you were going to hook up this
0: today.
1: Apple CarPlay.
0: We'll hook it up today.
1: I don't have time today.
0: Trust me. 6:22, Ted and Amy in the morning. We do have time to give something fun away with a little game of What's Your Number?
1: There you go. You know, we're all about Del Lago Resort and Casino and their charitable giving. And they also are really great about holding different charities at their venue, which is amazing. And especially when it comes to Seneca County, which, you know, there's a lot of rural area in Seneca County. Having a facility where you can do it locally but have this gorgeous place to hold a party, like the very popular Masquerade 2026, which is part of Seneca Housing's annual Heroes Housing Initiative fundraiser.
0: Okay.
1: They do this every year and is happening on October 17th. And the money goes to help with housing, low-income housing for veterans and first responders.
0: Oh, wow, great.
1: Because the one thing about that area, you know, you think, oh, the Finger Lakes.
0: Yeah.
1: There's really, really, really high-income people there.
0: And there's really, really low-income housing.
1: And there's not a lot of low-income housing.
0: Okay.
1: So this is what Seneca Housing does, is they help with low-income initiatives. So this Masquerade is pretty cool. It's at Del Lago Resort and Casino.
0: Okay.
1: Open bar. Consisting of beer and wine.
0: Like it.
1: Carving stations, pasta station. 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There's music, there's prizes.
0: And you can dress up with masks.
1: And you can dress up with masks, but you don't have to, because that would kind of freak me out. 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
0: Once again, waking up this morning to a mild morning. The roads are in pretty good shape. Heading into downtown, though, do watch for an accident in Liverpool, the Liverpool Bypass at Route 57. Also an accident here in the city, West Ostrander Ave at Berger Avenue. Onondaga Lake Parkway remains closed again today. It's going to be that way all week long while they do some bridge repair work. So if you're coming out or into Liverpool, avoid the parkway. Follow the detour signs.
4: 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This is

0: Scott Twain.
1: 625, Ted and Amy, let's say hello to caller number 10. Tina, how are you, Tina?
2: I'm just great. How about you?
1: Wonderful. Do we own a mask? Do we have any masks at home, Tina, that you could wear to a masquerade ball?
2: Yes, I do.
1: You do?
3: You don't have to wear a mask, though. You can get as into the masquerade as you want to, or you can just come as you are.
1: When I think of masquerade balls, I think of that scene from Phantom of the Opera, where they're all dancing around, right?
3: I love that.
1: It's a great scene. Well, listen, Tina, with or without a mask, you can, well, you definitely will be going to the big Seneca masquerade to benefit the
3: veterans housing
1: people.
3: And the first responders, Masquerade 2026. All right.
1: There you go.
3: I want you to give me your number, though. We were just talking about driving. 1 to 10, lying to get out of speeding tickets.
1: Where's that on your scale, Tina?
2: I'll say a 6.
1: A 6?
3: A 6.
1: So, Tina, have you lied to get out of a speeding ticket?
2: No, I haven't got one yet.
1: Oh, good on you. I always pull the diarrhea card.
3: How does that work for you?
1: Never works.
0: Well, yeah. I guess you're gonna have a mess in your pants.
3: I'm a very bad liar, so I just feel like by the time I got done, they would be searching my car because they think I was hiding something.
1: Yeah, you're definitely hinky.
3: It's probably better I just tell the truth.
1: Tina, have fun at Del Lago Resort and Casino. Should be a good time, okay?
2: Okay, thank you so much.
1: You are welcome. You hang on the line. You're a winner with 93Q.
4: 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Okay. We are in the woods of Palermo, New York. We've gotten several reports of disturbances over the last few weeks coming from Frightmare Farms. We're approaching the compound now, and it is dark back here. What was that? Did you hear that?
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3: Yeah, Ted was asking about the sunshine. We're going to see a lot of it. I think it's going to be a gorgeous day as we're kind of half into summer, half into fall today. Fall's hitting later on, so. That was a.
1: Was that some sort of angelic choir when fall happens?
3: Yeah, something. It was just, yeah, autumnal equinox, babe.
1: Interesting.
3: Highs in the 60s today. 48 in Syracuse at 6:30. Good morning. Here's what's happening. The news brought to you by William Matar. A corrections officer in Oneida County and an inmate have been charged following a prison contraband investigation. Oneida County Sheriff deputies say in late August, corrections officers assigned to the jail intelligence unit found the possibility of contraband being brought to the Oneida County Correctional Facility by a corrections officer. On Friday, 29-year-old Teresa Krim of Ilion was charged with official misconduct, promoting prison contraband and conspiracy. Krim, who has worked for the jail for 3 years, is suspended from work currently and a termination process apparently pending. Now, yesterday, charges were filed against the inmate that received the drugs, allegedly. 28-year-old Jonathan Franklin of Utica was arraigned on promoting prison contraband and conspiracy. He'll continue to be held in jail. CNN, Politico, and MS Now filed an emergency lawsuit yesterday seeking restored White House access after President Trump banned the three outlets. Filed in the U.S. District Court for the District of Columbia, the suit argues the ban violates First Amendment and due process protections. Now, in solidarity, the White House press corps declined all television pool coverage yesterday rather than replace CNN.
1: Oh, wow. Okay.
3: And five major networks, ABC, CBS, CNN, Fox News, and NBC, issued a joint statement warning against government restrictions on news organizations. Trump denied the ban targeted free press. He called it action against fake news. And this follows a similar 2025 ban on the Associated Press over its refusal to use Trump's preferred term, Gulf of America, when they were banned.
1: So he banned them.
3: Period of time.
1: Wow.
3: And I'm all about your pickles. I have enjoyed a good pickle for years.
1: I get in a pickle mood every once in a while.
3: Yeah, I never turn down a pickle.
1: I'll see a jar in like the deli section of the grocery store or something, and I'm like, you know what? Yeah. I've got to get some pickles. And then I have like two, and then the jar sits in my refrigerator for a year.
3: I love pickles. In fact, I have a spouse that doesn't always want his pickles, so he's always like, you want my pickles? And I never say no.
1: Wow.
3: Love it. But
1: You've never turned down a pickle?
3: I've never turned down a pickle. But I will say I'm a little bit surprised with the pickle-inspired craze that I've seen the last year.
1: You like pickle things? Like pickle potato chips?
3: Well, that's it. Pickle-inspired snacks have had a major moment. Sales are jumping 30% over the past year.
1: Uh-huh.
3: According to this market research, the growth for it overpaces the overall snack category, which, okay, so jumped 30%.
1: Right.
3: Overall snacks grew like a little less than 4%. So pickle-flavored trail mix rose 10%.
1: Pickle-flavored trail mix?
3: Daily Crunches Dill Pickles Sprouted Almonds saw a staggering 812% growth in a year and a half.
1: Must be good.
3: Flamin' Hot Dill Pickled Cheetos became the brand's fastest-selling limited edition flavor ever. Let's see. Oh, and now it's earned a permanent spot because it grew so much.
1: It won its way into the regular slot, huh?
3: So, Flamin' Hot Dill Pickled Cheetos. There's a lot going on there.
1: Right.
3: And Generation Z, largely credited with driving the brand and inspiring even more. Now they're getting a little crazy, though. Jelly beans, freezer pops, cosmetic lip balms.
1: With freezer pops?
3: With pickle flavor. So, I'm all about the pickle flavor. And I read so much about how pickle juice is good for you, especially after you work out or something.
1: Sure.
3: So I always save my pickle juice, and then it sits in the jar, as you say, forever and ever and ever. I eat all the pickles, But I can't bring myself to have...
1: I put a little in my tuna salad when I make tuna.
3: Oh, that's a good idea.
1: That's usually pretty good. The pickle juice.
3: Pickle juice.
1: So, have you ever made pickles? I've made pickles.
3: I have made pickles before.
1: They're never as good as the kind you can buy in a store.
3: No, you're right. I like the concept.
1: Are we using the wrong kind of cucumber? Because I make pickling cucumbers.
3: The whole canning thing, my mom was all about it, and I try.
1: You just don't have the neck?
3: Well, it's a lot of work.
1: Might be a little botulism in there.
3: I'm always a little concerned of not doing exactly right. Yeah. So, you know.
1: Sure.
3: I think we still have jarred stuff down in my dad's house, which I
1: that
3: probably
1: your mom
3: should,
1: can't?
3: I'm thinking it should probably be thrown away since it's been pretty.
1: I'd be checking for bulges before I open those.
3: Oh, we used to have so much down cellar. We have mostly sunny skies, highs in the 60s today. Cloudy overnight down to the 40s. Some sunshine on Wednesday, high about 70. So, yeah, sun full force. Got that tinge, though. Let's end the newscast like this.
1: Oh. With an angelic choir welcoming in autumn.
3: Yes, yes. 48 in Syracuse, 635 with Ted and Amy on 93Q, the number one hit music station.

0: 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We got a couple of spooky sweet deals coming up this week. The first tomorrow with our friends from 13th Hour Rising.
1: I hear this is a scary one. Well, they're all scary, but this is a really scary one.
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1: Oh, man.
0: Doesn't that sound like fun?
1: I'm not sure.
0: Don't you want to go on board that little thing? Go through there?
1: I'm not sure.
0: Get your wits scared out of you?
1: People love that.
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1: We have a beautiful day, beautiful week ahead. We had to get done with some clouds, but then it turned out to be pretty nice yesterday and still kind of chilly. I think we're experiencing that today at least before we move up to the 70s tomorrow.
0: Okay. All right.
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0: Hollywood highlights. I'm afraid to ask what's happening in the world of celebrities. We've had like just bad news all week long.
1: Yeah, well, I am starting off with something very sad. The death of Presley Gerber, the son of supermodel Cindy Crawford and entrepreneur Randy Gerber, is being investigated as a possible overdose, which is really not hard to believe.
0: You said he had substance
1: issues.
0: He
1: died Sunday at a Santa Monica rehabilitation facility and has openly documented his mental health and substance abuse struggles on Instagram. And yes, he was a model. His modeling career launched at the age of 16. His family confirmed his passing Sunday, requesting privacy during a very difficult and painful time. And his sister, I think he and his sister are very, very close. And she's, as I said, starring in that Hulu Shards, which looks good, but I heard a dog barking during one of the episodes.
0: Geez. There's animals you won't watch.
1: Like 10 minutes in, and I'm just like, I'm not going to do it because I just have a feeling it didn't end well for the dog, and so I didn't. Other than that, if they took out all the animal stuff, I would be all about that. It's very cute. Speaking of Hulu, Taylor Frankie Paul has announced she is leaving Hulu's The Secret Lives of Mormon Wives, citing ongoing bullying and collective attacks from castmates.
0: She's the one that they bounced out of the Bachelorette.
1: Her Bachelorette
0: thing, right?
1: Season previously suspended following a domestic incident involving her ex-partner. She had some charges, but they were dropped.
0: Okay.
1: And Hulu had renewed the show for 20 additional episodes across season 6 and 7. It remains unclear what's going to happen there. But I know that there have been some cast members that are not happy should she continue on the show.
0: Oh, okay.
1: Because of all of the different, you know, unethical, considering that she consistently really, really, really bad decisions. And Mentor Towers, which is the English estate used as Wayne Manor in the 2005 film Batman Begins, is now facing a very fitting problem. They have bats.
0: They have bats?
1: Yes.
0: The original Bruce Wayne mansion.
1: I guess it's gorgeous. In fact, that mansion has appeared in films including Eyes Wide Shut.
0: Okay.
1: Speaking of masquerades.
0: Right.
1: And which is...
0: That one doesn't end well.
1: That's one of the worst movies I've ever seen in my life, by
0: Eyes
1: the way.
0: Wide Shut?
1: Eyes Wide Shut. Did you watch Eyes Wide Shut?
0: I've never seen
1: You're like, is this supposed to be, I don't know, sexy?
0: Yeah.
1: And Ali G, let's see.
0: Oh, that's, that's the guy that does Borat.
1: Oh, okay.
0: Yeah.
1: Well, yeah, so they're having all of these bat problems, which I guess, if anything, is going to kind of have a fitting issue.
0: Sure.
1: But I guess they're saying that you got to fix all the problems or you're going to have to get out of there, evacuate.
0: Okay.
1: So.
0: All right.
1: Thought that was kind of fun. I don't know. I'm just sure it's a bad problem. I don't know.
0: Always a good time if you can get bats in there. In the Hollywood highlights.
1: Thank you.
0: Thank you for the rundown this morning. It's 6:43. Ted and Amy, let's update you right in from the 93Q traffic link.
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0: We got the school buses on the move. Watch for the kids out in your neighborhood waiting for them. Again, the big traffic news today is the shutdown of Onondaga Lake Parkway continuing for the rest of the week. It's going to be closed until, well, projected until this Sunday afternoon. So if that's part of your commute, you're going to need to detour around it. Do watch for slowdowns, delays in the construction areas and the school zones.
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0: Once again, checking your ride in this morning. Slow going with school buses on the move and all the road construction in the area. Again, Onondaga Lake Parkway remains closed until at least this Sunday afternoon. Plan ahead. Again, they're going to bring you down to a single lane, 690 both directions between the 81 on-ramp eastbound to Teal Avenue and westbound from Teal Avenue to Townsend Street starting at 9 o'clock this morning, 9 a.m. until 3 p.m. this afternoon. So during the day, expect some slowdowns on 690 in that area. Be careful with those school buses on the move.
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4: We have a nice day ahead. Kind of chilly, like yesterday. You may need some layers. We're warming up only to the 60s, but I think the sunshine's going to be in full force today. 48 in Syracuse at 6:52. Good morning. Here's what's happening. New York State Police say an inmate at Auburn Correctional Facility has been charged after assaulting a correction officer. 49-year-old Amir Bell approached the officer during an evening meal, apparently struck him in the face before stabbing him three times with a homemade weapon. The correction officer was taken to Auburn Community Hospital for treatment. Following the assault, a homemade ice pick style weapon was recovered. Bell has been charged with assault, possession of dangerous prison contraband, and attempted aggravated assault on a police officer with a deadly weapon. Bell was processed on those charges last Friday. Florida confirmed the first dengue-related death this year.
0: Dengue fever?
4: An 80-year-old Tampa woman died September 4th. The state has recorded 152 locally acquired cases through September 12th, the highest since 2023.
0: Yeah.
4: All right, so I looked this up because, you know, we don't like our infected mosquitoes either around here.
0: No.
4: Dengue infected mosquitoes are really, really rare this far
0: up. Like deep dark Africa, right?
4: Yeah,
0: the jungles of Africa.
4: But I guess they're having some issues more so this year than they have in a while.
0: Huh.
4: No U.S. vaccine is currently available, so authorities down there recommending repellents, long clothing, eliminating standing water. And, I mean, Tripoli and West Nile is nothing to fool around about either. That's what we still have to worry about around here. Travis Kelce set a new NFL record during the Chiefs game against the Indianapolis Colts on Sunday.
0: Sit down, everybody. Amy Robbins, 93Q Sports.
4: He now has the most yards after catch with 6,288.
0: Okay,
4: yards after catch.
0: So he catches the ball and runs a lot.
4: He took the title from Hall of Fame running back Marshall Faulk.
0: Oh, wow.
4: Who had 6,230 yards after catch. And after the game, Travis said he had no idea that he had set the world record.
0: Okay,
4: he said, it was pretty freaking cool, man.
0: Is that what
4: is That's
0: it?
4: What he
0: that
4: said.
0: Was his quote?
4: Pretty freaking cool to be, you know, in talks with the guys like Marshall Faulk.
0: Sure.
4: And Larry Fitz and Terrell Owens.
0: 93 Q's the fourth.
4: As far as I'll go, but I thought that was very exciting. And of course, Taylor was wearing a tank top, a $40 tank top.
0: That is now flying off the shelves.
4: That was designed by her friend Erin Andrews, who is a sports announcer, but she also has another, she has a clothing line.
0: Oh.
4: And so $40, but I'm sure it's already gone. It looked very nice on her.
0: I did add to my
4: Taylor Swift news.
0: I did add to my Buffalo Bills wear yesterday. I bought a Buffalo Bills sweatshirt.
4: Ooh. All right. So now we have a hat and a sweatshirt. Look at you.
0: Yeah, I'm part of the mafia.
4: Yeah. That definitely shows it.
0: You know.
4: Nice. And everybody knows that Del Lago Resort and Casino is a big part of the Central New York community. Did you know, though, that they've raised over $200,000 for local nonprofits in their Give 5 and Get 10 program?

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11: 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Ted and Amy, Tuesday, September 22nd. Yes, the last day of summer. Fall arrives tonight a little after 8. 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
1: Looks like the rest of the week is going to shape up to be really nice, which I'm thrilled about because I am celebrity bartending on a rooftop fundraiser for Peace Incorporated tomorrow, downtown Syracuse.
0: You know I love a good rooftop.
1: They actually asked you and me to celebrity bartend.
0: Oh, that never goes well.
1: That just never goes well.
0: I'm not good at it.
1: It's not your fault. You, number one, never really bartended before. I mean, as a living.
0: I know where my strengths are.
1: And bartending is not one of them. You're a bigger guy, and it just never works out.
0: No.
1: But you are always there to support, I guess. And so our friend Judge Cecil, Syracuse City Court Judge.
0: I love Judge Cecil.
1: Who has helped us for many, many years. He, I believe, is on the board of Peace Incorporated.
0: Okay.
1: At least a huge supporter. And he and I are going to be celebrity bartenders.
0: Maybe I should come out and celebrity drink. I'll be a celebrity drinker. How about
1: that? I'm looking forward to seeing the rooftop of Merchants Commons, though, on South Warren Street, and it's a rooftop barbecue fundraiser.
0: Well, what a perfect day for it.
1: It should be gorgeous, yes. I put the link, the poster, and there is a QR code. I believe there are still some tickets available.
0: Okay.
1: But it looks like it's going to be a gorgeous night for that, so I'm looking forward to
0: celebrity bartending. Like years.
1: Yes, even when I started in radio, because, Lord only knows you don't make a lot of money in radio, so I was doing both. But yeah, I love it. I mean, I really am quite comfortable doing that, hopefully. So I'm looking forward to it.
0: I think we had a couple of area places offer you like some part-time work because you were so good.
1: Well, you're always good to have a plan B to go back to, my friend.
0: That could be your side hustle.
1: It is going to be a gorgeous week, though. We got those clouds out of the way yesterday. Highs in the 60s. It's 48 in Syracuse here at 93Q.
0: 421-93-93. Callers 10, 11, and 12. We're going to play a game of Brilliant or BS. Multiple choice trivia question. Once again, up for grabs. Very cool fundraising event coming to Del Lago Resort and Casino.
1: We're all about the fundraising. We have another pair of tickets for this really popular, usually sells out event, Masquerade 2026, with Seneca Housing's annual Heroes Housing Initiative fundraiser. And that's literally raising money for veterans and first responders, lower income housing in the Seneca County area, which, they're all about the beautiful Finger Lakes, but that's because of that, housing is really expensive. And so Seneca Housing really works to make it more affordable. Open bar, beer and wine, there's tons of food stations, there's music, there's prizes, and it's going on October 17th at The Vine at Del Lago Resort and Casino. If you would like a pair of tickets, 421-9393, we'll take callers 10, 11, 12, and play some Brilliant or BS next here at 93Q.
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0: Oh, we have an accident right around the corner. Watch for an accident on James Street at this hour between Sedgwick Drive and Vine Street. James Street between Sedgwick Drive and Vine Street. An accident just occurring with the authorities. And go see if you can see it out the window.
1: I'm sure I probably can. It's right down the road.
0: Exactly. Again, watch for slowdowns in the road construction areas throughout the city. We still have Onondaga Lake Parkway closed at least until Sunday afternoon. So you'll have to detour around that coming in and out of Liverpool. Watch for school buses, too. Slow it down.
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0: Ted and Amy in the morning, 7-Eleven. Let's say hello to caller number 10. Hi, what's your name?
5: Hi, I'm Christy.
0: Christy, get this question right. We're going to give you tickets for the upcoming Masquerade 2026, all to benefit the low-income housing.
1: Seneca Housing.
0: Right out in the Finger Lakes.
1: By the way, DelLagoResort.com for more information. All right, love the name Christy. You're cute. Once popular baby names, though, from the 90s are losing popularity.
0: Uh-oh.
1: In fact, this girl's name suffered the steepest decline among girls since the 1990s when it was very popular.
0: Topanga.
1: So looking at from...
0: Was it Topanga? What did I get?
1: I think Joey wanted to name his daughter Topanga.
0: I think he did. His wife kind of drew the line there.
1: All right, so this dropped the steepest. Was it Courtney, Shannon, or Ashley?
0: Oh, what fell out of favor? Courtney, Shannon, or Ashley? What do we think, Christy?
5: It was Courtney.
0: Cox. Was it famous for Courtney Cox from Friends?
1: I know a lot of Courtneys from the 1990s, but in terms of the baby names in the list,
0: yeah,
1: that is the highest that dropped.
0: Wow.
1: Now, classic names like Olivia, mm-hmm, Liam, mm-hmm, those are still going strong. Emily, Charlotte, those are all still going strong. Yeah. But I think for some reason, you know, those that really trended in the 90s are not as popular.
0: Was Liam popular in the 90s because of Liam Neeson? Do you think?
1: Well,
6: he had a particular set of skills.
1: They're just saying that's more on the lines of the classic names. These were the 1990 names. Guys' names, let's see. Connor used to be a real big one in the 1990s.
0: Yeah.
1: Jordan. Now, both of those are not as popular as they used to be.
0: Interesting. Well, Christy, you got it. You've got tickets for the upcoming Masquerade 2026. Should be a lot of fun, okay?
5: Excited.
0: There you go. You're welcome. You hang on the line again, DelLagoResort.com, for more information. 712 with Ted Nate.
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24: 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Oh my, oh my love, I take one look at you.

0: 93Q, the number one hit music station. 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
1: We have a lot of sunshine today. Had to get through those clouds. But really, it wasn't a lot of rain yesterday. It just was a little bit cloudy and it felt colder.
0: Yeah, it was
1: because
0: like
1: it never got sunny. I think it's going to be a new story today. Sunshine, but still highs in the 60s. It's 48 in Syracuse here at 93Q.
0: Oh, she's locked tighter.
1: Oh, boy.
0: Tighter than a drum this morning.
1: Well, we had this problem 24 hours ago, and you got the vinyl vault open. So.
0: Well, that's true. Can we do it again?
1: We 421-9393.
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0: Caller 10, up for grabs, the brand new Olivia Rodrigo album.
1: You seem pretty sad for a girl so in love. It's her latest, but if you win that, you get the vinyl vault open, and you win that, you'll be eligible for two grand prizes, which is all of the O-Rod's albums.
0: Right, Guts and Sour included, as well as a record player to play them on if you're the grand prize winner. Again, as Amy said, two grand prizes. So we'll pick two winners from everyone who can open the vault. Give us a call, 421-9393. We'll see if we can do it next with 93Q.
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0: In the traffic link, the ride in this morning is not looking too bad in and out of downtown. We do have an accident right around the corner this morning, this hour. James Street between Sedgwick Drive and Vine Street. Watch for that. Again, Onondaga Lake Parkway remains closed until at least Sunday afternoon while they do bridge repair work, so you'll have to avoid that. Maybe take Old Liverpool Road as an alternate route out of Liverpool this morning. School buses are still on the move, too, so watch for the kids.
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0: 724 with Ted and Amy. Let's say hello to caller number 10, Darcy. How are you, Darcy?
6: Hi, good. How are you?
0: Wonderful. Are we feeling lucky this morning?
6: I think so.
0: Oh, I've got my fingers crossed. I hope we've been on a roll, so I don't know if this is going to be good or not. But we have 10
1: fingers crossed.
0: 10 different codes for you to choose from, that one of which will unlock the vinyl vault. Pick a number between 1 and 10.
6: I'm going to go with 6.
0: 6. Lucky number 6. Let me put the code in here.
1: Very stressful.
0: Crossed. Fingers crossed. Fingers crossed.
1: Oh.
0: Damn it.
1: Oh, can you try it again? Let's try. Oh.
0: Let me kick it, Darcy. Let me try.
1: Doesn't
0: it.
1: Doesn't seem like it's unlocking
0: Darcy,
1: this morning. Darcy, I'm so sorry.
0: Darn it all.
1: Well,
0: you know, you've always got another chance, though. Coming up at 12:20 this afternoon, Joey Walker will give you a chance to unlock it. Then at 5:20, Rick Roberts will give you a chance.
1: Three times a day. We got more O-Rod albums in there. I know
0: we do.
1: Let
0: me try it one more time.
1: One more time.
0: Oh, well, all right. So, Darcy, maybe you can get back through. Again, all the details on how to be a winner coming up right online at 93Q.com with Geffen Interscope Records and 93Q.
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0: All right, we just got to wait for it. It's going to be a nice sunny day. Mostly sunny, highs in the 60s today. It is 48 in Syracuse at 7:31. Good morning. Here's what's happening. The news brought to you by William Matar. A corrections officer in Oneida County and an inmate have both been charged following a prison contraband investigation. Oneida County Sheriff deputies say in late August, corrections officers assigned to the Jail Intelligence Unit found the possibility of contraband being brought to the Oneida County Correctional Facility by a corrections officer. On Friday, 29-year-old Teresa Krim of Ilion was charged with official misconduct, promoting prison contraband and conspiracy. Krim, who has worked at the jail for 3 years, is suspended from work currently, and apparently a termination process is pending. Yesterday, charges were filed against the inmate that received the drugs allegedly. 28-year-old Jonathan Franklin of Utica was arraigned on promoting prison contraband and conspiracy. He'll continue to be held in jail. Well, I hope you were not among the over 400 flights that were canceled or delayed yesterday after construction workers accidentally cut a Verizon fiber optic cable in New Jersey, disrupting not only airports there, but in Newark, Philadelphia, LaGuardia, JFK airports. Nearly 280 cancellations were in Newark, New Jersey alone.
1: We had, at least three international flights that had to land in Syracuse yesterday because of that.
0: Because all of their communication was just went down, which is so scary.
1: Right.
0: So scary. Verizon confirmed the cable ran adjacent to an Amtrak rail line, and they didn't call before they dug. Whatever the
1: 811.
0: 811, call before you dig. Apparently that did not happen.
1: Wow.
0: New York airspace has since reopened. Well, Americans are drinking less alcohol for the first time since the pandemic.
1: You know, we've heard that. Well, the pandemic, I think we had to, we must have been peaking. We had to be peaking during the pandemic.
0: And Generation Z, I've heard about this, that your younger adults are not drinking as much.
1: No.
0: They're playing or safe. They reported the largest decline, over 5%. I believe they are smoking more marijuana. So I'm not quite sure that's good or bad. But heavy drinking among adults age 50 to 64 rose 30% since 2018. Roughly 1 million additional people. Researchers call that trend deeply concerning.
1: There was a reason liquor stores were deemed essential during the lockdown. Do you remember that?
0: You couldn't go to a restaurant, but you could just stop by.
1: You can't go anywhere except the liquor store. You can still go there.
0: I know. Not gyms.
1: No.
0: Not anything healthy.
1: No, nothing.
0: And man, you could still go to that liquor store, thank goodness.
1: They were booming.
0: And speaking of Gen Z, all right, so we have, we have a new kind of image photograph that people are taking.
1: Okay.
0: Remember the duck face, which I never quite understood?
1: Oh, the duck lips,
0: The duck lips.
1: Yeah.
0: Well, how about this, the boob rest pose?
1: The boob rest
0: Not
1: pose?
0: Not new, but definitely boob reaching rest. The mainstream, especially with your younger adults. It's where someone casually places their hands near their chest, collarbone, neck, like this. I'm doing it.
1: You're resting your hand on your boob.
0: It's called the boob rest.
1: Okay.
0: First, I'm thinking, what do you do? Go underneath the boob to lift them up a little bit,
1: boobs?
0: Boy?
1: That doesn't sound comfortable.
0: You're right. And it's obvious a tighter shot looks better, but they're saying a little flirty, kind of like, hey, you caught me off guard. Oh, what's going on? And if you have a really nice manicure, some reason I would not be doing this, you just got engaged, you have some nice jewelry or something
1: like
0: that.
1: Is it like you're hiding your boob, or is it
0: it's more like oh my goodness.
1: Like
0: kind
1: a oh my land kind of a pose? Yeah. Oh my goodness.
0: Apparently,
1: Colonel Beauregard.
0: Guys,
1: I declare. Kind of like that?
0: Kind of, I guess. That's not really bringing it to a new modern level, but guys may like seeing the pose because it's sexy and projects confidence.
1: Sexy.
0: So some say it's because it gives you something to do with your hands.
1: Uh-huh.
0: Some are doing a little more of a hip thing, like a, hey there. Hi.
1: That would be a hip
0: rest.
1: Hi,
0: sailor.
1: That would be a hip rest pose.
0: When you say hi, sailor, that also is very sexy. Hello, sailor.
1: Colonel Beauregard, is that a sailor you're with? My word, I declare. Sailor.
0: If you've been seeing some new photo trends of those resting their hand on your breast
1: area. It's called a boob rest.
0: I wouldn't rest it on someone else's area.
1: That could cause some problems.
0: Just your own. Your own.
1: That's an HR issue right there.
0: That is definitely an HR issue, yeah. There you go. Well, we like to keep you trending.
1: Right, okay.
0: We have mostly sunny. Well, hello there, sailor.
1: I declare. I'm doing a Southern Belle pose.
0: I'm not even sure why.
1: I don't know why. It's just I don't even know where that came from.
0: Very sexy. Mostly sunny, highs in the 60s today. Cloudy overnight down to the 40s. Some sunshine on Wednesday, though. Getting a little bit warmer. I was a bit concerned we were going from 40 to 60.
1: Yeah.
0: And that was it for the month, but we're warming up tomorrow. 48 in Syracuse, 736 with Ted and Amy on 93Q, the number one hit music station.

0: 93Q, the number one hit music station's Bruno, and I Just Might. Ted and Amy in the morning, 7:40, 20 minutes before 8 o'clock. 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
1: It's almost tomorrow. For those of us who go to bed at 7:30, really is tomorrow.
0: It would be tomorrow for us, which means, of course, that this is the waning hours of summer 2026 and our final dog days of summer picture posted up on our website at 93Q.com with our friends from Sit Mean Sit Dog Training in Syracuse.
1: And I know, a week ago, I think we said this is our final dog days of summer, but you guys have submitted so many great entries, and it's been really still kind of summer-like, so let's just celebrate the final hours with our friends Rusty and Gus.
0: Oh, what a little cutie!
1: Our one-year-old Terrier mixes by Nicole Blagg of Homer, and it just looks like they're out on a great big chaise, a big chaise lounge.
0: Great big, some sort of settee area. And I gotta say, Rusty and Gus kind of resemble the gremlins a little bit.
1: Don't they have a little gremlinish kind of a look?
0: Well,
1: you know, I try to feature different dogs, different breeds,
0: like
1: different areas.
0: Not the ones you fed after midnight. Not those gremlins. The good gremlins.
1: And I don't know if we featured any terrier mixes in our dog days of summer.
0: Right.
1: So, and, you know, we love to give a shout out to our friends from Homer. So that was two of the reasons why we're finishing up the dog days of summer.
0: I wonder if they're brothers or if they, I mean, they're living as brothers.
1: Nicole
0: obviously
1: said that they're both one-year-old terrier mixes, so that could be the case, but they're very attractive, very adorable.
0: Right.
1: And those are our final dog days of summer. And yes, Sit Mean Sit Syracuse, we're going to continue with them all this year. As a matter of fact, we're introducing next Tuesday Holiday Hounds.
0: Holiday Hounds. This is what the deal is. Any holiday that you have dressed your pet up for, I mean, it could be Halloween, could be Christmas,
1: could be Thanksgiving,
0: Easter, could
1: all
0: be
1: that kind of
0: St. Patrick's Day, whatever holiday themed picture you have of your dog, send it to us. You don't win anything, but if we pick it and feature it up on our website, you get to brag to your friends, all right?
1: Yeah.
0: So Holiday Hounds.
1: And we have so many fun holidays during this month of fall and winter, so we're going to finish out the year. And we always tell you about Sit Mean Sit Syracuse. They've been training dogs, helping you train your own dogs for over 10 years. Any kind of issue, any kind of breed, any kind
0: from
1: of age.
0: Little dogs like Rusty and Gus right up to the great mastiffs.
1: Big ones.
0: They can train any kind of dog with any kind of issue. Sit Mean Sit Dog Training of Syracuse. They are linked right up to our Dog Dave's of Summer page, and they will be linked up to our Holiday Hounds page.
1: We'll be launching that page so we can get our first entry in as of Tuesday, but
0: there
1: be looking for that this week.
0: And again, could be any could be Valentine's Day, could be Arbor Day. Maybe you got some leaves on your dog for Arbor Day. Whatever the holiday is, we would love to see a picture.
1: Yeah, they don't even have to be in costume.
0: No.
1: It can be more of like,
0: whatever theme.
1: Like in a pile of leaves.
0: Something patriotic for maybe the 4th of July or something,
1: You guys, I know you're going to bring it because you do every single time.
0: There you go. Sit Mean Sit Dog Training of Syracuse. Thank you for sponsoring our fun little Tuesdays with our pooch friends. 7:43 with Ted and Amy in the morning.
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0: Have you been through the village of Liverpool lately? It's not fun.
1: No, I've tried to avoid it as much as possible.
0: And try and figure out what lane you're in. Like, I think I'm going straight on to 56. Nope, apparently I'm going on 370.
1: Oh, no.
0: It's very confusing, but that road construction continues in the village of Liverpool, and now they've got Onondaga Lake Parkway closed while they're working on some bridge repairs. So again, you're going to have to avoid Onondaga Lake Parkway at least until Sunday afternoon, all right? Coming up after 9 o'clock this morning, again, 690, both directions near Teal Avenue, going to be down to a single lane. Use caution.
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0: 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Slow and go with a rush hour building through downtown. Road construction area, school buses on the move. 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
4: We're looking for mostly sunny skies around. One more day of 60 degrees before we warm up a bit, because, geez, I'm hoping 60 is not the high for the rest of the month. That won't be pretty. 48 in Syracuse. It is a bit chilly at 7:53. Good morning. Here's what's happening. New York State Police say an inmate at Auburn Correctional Facility has been charged after assaulting a correction officer. 49-year-old Amer Bell approached the officer during an evening meal and struck him in the face before stabbing him three times with a homemade weapon.
0: Oh, my God.
4: The correction officer was taken to Auburn Community Hospital for treatment following the assault. A homemade ice pick-style weapon was recovered. Bell has been charged with assault, possession of dangerous prison contraband, and attempted aggravated assault on a police officer with a deadly weapon. Bell was processed on those charges last Friday. Well, the defense lawyer for Lindsey Clancy, the Massachusetts woman charged with killing her three young children, has asked the judge overseeing her murder trial to question a holdout juror about his truthfulness during the jury selection process, as well as some of his actions during deliberations. Defense attorney Kevin Reddington also requested the court preserve the confidential jury questionnaires from the trial, as well as review the juror's phone records, according to a motion filed last week. Clancy's five-week trial ended in a mistrial on September 4th after jurors failed to reach a unanimous verdict. CNN, Politico, and MS Now filed an emergency lawsuit yesterday seeking restored White House access after President Trump banned the three outlets. Filed in the U.S. District Court for the District of Columbia, the suit argues the ban violates First Amendment and due process protections. And in solidarity, the White House press corps declined all television pool coverage Monday rather than replace CNN. Five major networks, ABC, CBS, CNN, and NBC, and Fox News.
0: Wow.
4: Issued a joint statement warning against government restrictions on news organizations. Trump denied the ban targeted free press. He said it targeted fake news. This follows a similar 2025 ban on the Associated Press over its refusal to use Trump's preferred term, the Gulf of America. So we'll see what happens. But at least they're all, you know, I'd like to see that. They're all kind of standing together going, look, this is what our job is to cover.
0: It is the very First Amendment. Free press.
4: Yeah, right. So maybe he'll change his mind. What were you saying, that there was some coverage yesterday after
0: yesterday
4: he met with the mayor of New York City, and
0: I think it was filmed on an iPhone.
4: Two people there. Well, because they're all kind of staying together going, accept us all, or none of us are going to cover anything. And everyone knows that Del Lago Resort and Casino is a big part of the Central New York community, especially in Seneca County, which is where we all headed, Del Lago Resort and Casino. Did you know, though, that they've raised over $200,000 for local nonprofits in their Give 5 and Get 10 program? Matt Ingold is their assistant GM. He says the program, where customers donate $5 and receive $10 in free slot play once a week, is pretty much a win-win.
5: The players, you're immediately a winner, right? So you have that $5 that you might have spent anyway, and we're immediately doubling it and putting that money in your hand, and also putting it towards a good cause to hopefully make some positive changes in the community. Always look for different ways to partner in the communities and ways to make sure we are giving back, be it through, you know, Vet Ticks that we partner with quite often for a lot of our shows, to donate tickets to local veterans. And we've got a few other charitable events actually in the works.
0: That's pretty impressive.
4: So there you go.
0: It adds up, right?
4: And as you say, why would you not? If you're going to go and do some slot play,
0: you're going to spend $5 and get 10?
4: Yeah. Hey!

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So, yeah, we haven't given up on 70-degree temperatures yet, thank goodness. 48 in Syracuse, 757 with Ted and Amy on 93Q.

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0: 93Q, the number one at Music Station. Opalite, Taylor Swift, Ted and Amy in the morning, 8:09 in the sunshine.
1: Here looking with 93Q. Good.
0: Yeah,
1: looking
0: not
1: good.
0: Bad at all.
1: Did I hear that you did a little clothes shopping yesterday?
0: Did you notice my jeans are fitting a little better today?
1: You were having a hard time. Your jeans were getting a little bit too loose
0: yesterday. I've lost 65 pounds since like the beginning of April.
1: Which is good.
0: My doctor's a little concerned, but no, she's thinking today.
1: Yeah, you're looking good.
0: Yeah, so.
1: So you were having this conversation with me.
0: I had to buy some new clothes, yeah.
1: You're like, oh, I don't know. I should go from this size to this size. I said, well, why don't you try it on? Why is it that guys don't like to try on clothes at stores? I mean, you barely ever see a guy go in and try clothes on.
0: We don't do that.
1: But it's a pain in the butt. If it doesn't fit, then you got to bring it back. Or, like you, throw it in a closet and not bring it back.
0: Just saying.
1: I don't think my husband tries clothes on either.
0: Guys normally don't. But yeah, so these fit much better.
1: They do.
0: But I've noticed that.
1: They're a little loose fit, though. Did you buy the loose fit jeans?
0: Well, because I still have to get the waist size in the big and tall.
1: Okay.
0: Because the next lower waist size is in the regular department.
1: Right.
0: But the length is wrong. Apparently, there's a lot of stocky guys out there that are not tall of stature. So
1: gotcha.
0: I need the length.
1: So you need the length. So they don't have, what is your inseam, babes?
0: 34.
1: 34. They don't have 34 in like a regular?
0: Not in that waist size.
1: Oh.
0: They have like, the smaller the waist size, you get longer length.
1: Longer length. Interesting.
0: But I guess apparently at the top of the regular scale are shorter guys.
1: I see. Well, still very impressive.
0: So, and then
1: you had a very impressive trip down Route 31, I hear.
0: I stopped at Tully's Tenders because Joey was telling me how he takes the family to Tully's Tenders.
1: Yes.
0: And I hadn't had Tully's Tenders in forever, so I thought I'd go through the drive-thru, and they were very flirty.
1: Flirty?
0: Well, I pull up, and the woman goes, hello, I'll take your order. What name?
1: I mean, really, does she have a sexy voice like
0: yes.
1: that?
0: Yes.
1: Okay.
0: What name would you like on that order? I go, Ted. All right, Ted, what can I get for you? So I go, I'll have the three-piece tender meal. How about we pair that up with some honey mustard sauce? I go, yeah, I guess so. Look at you, Ted. And then I got to the drive-thru window, and it was some like high school girl. It wasn't the one that was on the speaker.
1: It wasn't the one. And well, maybe she got hired because she has such a sexy voice.
0: Or they have like an AI voice taking the orders.
1: Yeah, it does kind of sound like your conversations that you have with Alexa.
0: You.
1: Yeah.
0: Would you like a...
1: Did she really say, look at you?
0: Yes.
1: I mean, I find that hard to believe.
0: And then she goes, would you like a drink with that? And I go, something diet? Pepsi Zero? I go, yeah, okay.
1: I really...
0: You go, Ted.
1: Oh, I really doubt that she said all of that. Okay. Maybe you were just very confident that you just went down a couple of jeans.
0: So then I bought five more meals
1: you kept going through the drive-thru.
0: Just to keep chatting with...
1: Well... If the Tully's Tenders drive-through voice woman happens to be, you know, single, do we have the guy for you?
0: She seemed kind of flirty.
1: He's got a thing for Alexa, so this is like...
0: How about we pair it up with some honey mustard sauce? I guess so. You go, Ted.
1: Oh, come on!
0: Look at you.
1: Now I'm going to have to go through there.
0: I'm telling you.
1: But it was not the same girl. Because that'd be a little creepy if it was.
0: Then I get to the window and it's like, I love you, $7.40.
1: Okay. All right,
0: please.
1: I find that hard to believe as well. But she probably had a younger voice.
0: I'm just saying.
1: Well, hi. Is this Ted?
0: Hey.
1: Hi, Ted.
0: Oh, you're back again. I'll have six more, please.
1: He's like Ted's version of phone sex. He just is. He's ordering the Tully Tenders. All right. Well, whenever works for you.
0: I was quite impressed
1: How were they?
0: Oh, I mean, it's all these tenders. You can't go wrong.
1: Yeah. How was your honey mustard sauce?
0: It's the perfect pairing.
1: You go, Ted.
0: You go. You be you. Can I have a straw for that? Oh, well, of course you can. You know how to use a straw, right? You put your lips on it and suck.
1: Okay.
0: Thank you very much. Here's an extra $10. I don't even know what I'm doing.
1: Wow, we got to just get you out more.
0: Apparently.
1: This is the most excitement he's had in quite some time.
0: That was my day yesterday. Sir, you'll have to you can't stay in the drive-thru lane. You'll have to leave at some point.
1: Oh, God, now who wants to just go and hear that voice?
0: Just saying,
1: I love that.
0: Quite impressive.
1: All right.
0: 8:14 with 93Q.
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4: In the Traffic Link, we are looking at bright sunshine this morning as you're coming in through the downtown area. Watch for an accident with possible injuries. Buckley Road at Victoria Park Drive in Liverpool. Road construction, the parkway remains closed. Be careful.
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0: Come on, baby. Stella Langley, choosing Texas. Are we ready to find out whether she indeed pulled off
1: another number one
0: this week? I just logged on to the Billboard Hot 100 and...
1: comes out on Tuesday.
0: The number one song is... Ella Langley, choosing Texas. I think that makes it 23 weeks, right?
1: Wow. Well...
0: unless they haven't updated it.
1: She broke... well, she tied the record with Mariah Carey last week.
0: Last Tuesday.
1: Week.
0: Well, it's number one again this morning on the Billboard Hot 100.
1: Now, there's a couple of different charts. We were talking about the streaming. We still got a few more weeks for that.
0: No, this is the number one song again.
1: Record breaking. That's
0: that
1: really
0: crazy?
1: Exciting.
0: Good for her.
1: Speaking of the top five songs that are currently in the hits list.
0: That's right. We had the boys join us in the studio yesterday to talk about this Saturday's top five at 9.
1: You know who's brightening things up? Our co-workers, Rick Roberts and Joey Walker. Aww, you guys like
2: bringing some
1: intro?
2: Sunshine right into the studio.
3: My head is pretty shiny sometimes.
0: They were with us at the Mets game, the final game of the season.
1: Fun.
0: But I felt like I spent the entire weekend with you guys. Saturday night, we were together at 9 p.m. for the top five at 9, counting down the five most popular songs that we played during the week as voted on by you, our listeners, online at 93Q.com and brought to you by Sharky's Event Center on Route 57 in Liverpool, where this Saturday night, right? Saturday night.
2: It's cruising through the decades.
1: You may have to take the top five off.
2: I might have to.
0: Mm. Oh, boy.
2: We got United Booty Foundation.
0: Stage. Yeah, doing the 70s.
2: I mean, all your favorites. United Booty Foundation. You've known them forever, right? Didn't you have them back in the day playing with you guys?
1: Yeah.
2: The Arcade.
1: Love them. Another great friend of yours.
2: You like us, I think.
0: Those days.
2: All three bands.
0: Yeah, the Booty Foundation doing the 70s, Arcade the 80s, and you guys are doing the 90s, which brings us to this week's Top 5 at 9 Music Trivia.
1: Well, before we do that, though, I want to congratulate last week's Music Trivia winner. We were all about the vinyls because we're unlocking the vinyl vault this week.
0: Right.
1: And the first vinyl long playing LP record was released in 1948 by what record company? It is Columbia.
0: Columbia Records, yeah.
1: And congratulations to Heather Snyder of Liverpool.
0: Good job, Heather. All right, so here's this week's Music Trivia question. You can answer this right on the Top 5 at 9 page. You go under shows at 93Q.com. 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What artist had the most number one songs on the U.S. Billboard Hot 100 during the 1990s?
2: That's an easy one.
0: You think so?
2: I think so. I think I know it.
0: Oh, man, okay.
1: He likes to stay cocky, but he doesn't.
2: I don't know. He took away my cockiness. I was very cocky.
1: You've been cocky.
2: But now you made me question it.
0: I will say
1: you've
0: this.
1: You've been the cockster.
0: This person had 14 number one songs
2: then it's, yes.
0: in the 1990s.
1: All right. Well,
2: then it's
1: we'll
2: the
1: see.
2: Obvious one.
1: But go
0: obvious
1: on.
0: Obvious to you. You work in the radio.
1: Vote for your current favorite song.
2: I have a hunch.
0: Okay.
2: I'm not as cocky as Joey, but I have a hunch.
0: No, Rick's playing it close to the
2: I would
0: best.
2: Put $1,000 on it.
1: Oh my God.
0: All right.
2: If we were doing a wager.
0: Well, if you think you know the answer, answer it. And again, you could win a fabulous prize when we reveal the answer and count down the five most popular songs this Saturday at 9 p.m. And again, big thank you to Jim and the gang at Sharky's Event Center, Route 57 in Liverpool. 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
0: Do watch for an accident with possible injuries at this hour. Buckley Road at Victoria Park Drive in Liverpool. Speaking of which, if you are in Liverpool, Onondaga Lake Parkway remains closed until at least Sunday afternoon while they do that bridge repair work. Slowdowns in the on and off ramps, the interchanges as the rush hour continues. School buses are still on the move as well, so be careful.
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1: I told you we're going to have a lot of sunshine today. It's not really going to warm up that much. Well, from right now, it's going to warm up, but only to the 60s.
17: Goodbye, summer 2026.
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17: Farewell.
1: 48 in Syracuse at 8:30. Good morning. Here's what's happening. A corrections officer in Oneida County and an inmate have been charged following a prison contraband investigation. Oneida County Sheriff deputies say in late August, corrections officers assigned to the Jail Intelligence Unit found the possibility of contraband being brought to the Oneida County Correctional Facility by a corrections officer. On Friday, 29-year-old Teresa Krim of Ilion was charged with official misconduct, promoting prison contraband, and conspiracy. Krim, who has worked at the jail for 3 years, is suspended from work currently and a termination process apparently pending. Now, yesterday, charges filed against the inmate that received the drugs, 28-year-old Jonathan Franklin of Utica, was arraigned on promoting prison contraband and conspiracy. He'll continue to be held in jail. Flyers across the U.S. faced massive disruptions to their travel plans yesterday. This was something that I think could have been prevented easily.
18: Well, they had called 811 before they dug.
1: After equipment outages stopped flights at Newark Liberty International Airport in New Jersey and Philadelphia International Airport in Pennsylvania, and more than 900 flights had to be canceled nationwide as of 5 p.m., 5,000 of them delayed.
18: I know at least three of them had to land in Syracuse. They got rerouted here. I mean, how would you like to be on an international vacation? And all of a sudden you wind up in Syracuse.
1: Well, this is a perfect spot for them. Why would you say that?
19: That's a very nice city.
1: Yes.
19: I wouldn't mind ending up in Syracuse.
1: Well, upstate central New York
18: action.
1: There's
18: a very flirty girl at the Tully's Tender Store.
1: The issues began when a circuit blew at a Philadelphia air traffic control facility Monday morning. Mm. And apparently there was an underground line Verizon fiber optic cable in New Jersey that was caught. And that's the reason
18: Wasn't that a Die Hard plot? One of the Die Hard movies where they cut the cable to the airports?
2: That's part two you're talking about. I've never seen it, but two was the one that involved the airport with Bruce Willis.
18: Yeah, that was a good one.
1: And all right, it's a good thing Joey's in the studio. We're going to kick off our podcast or just talk about it a little bit. But since you have, well, your son's getting older now, but.
2: Yeah, he's a teenager.
1: Were they ever Toys R Us fans?
2: Yes. Like
1: Toy Store fans?
2: He was.
18: Is he 13?
2: He's 13, just turned 13 over the weekend.
18: Is he shaving yet?
2: Not yet.
18: Oh, boy, it's coming.
2: Oh.
18: He's going to have that little barely perceptible mustache going.
1: So did he get, I mean, do we still call him Toys? Like, what did he get for his birthday?
2: For his birthday, should I even say what he gets?
1: No, because he loves the horror stuff. Well,
2: he likes Art the Clown a lot.
18: Oh, okay.
2: And he collects the horror movie action figures.
1: Mm-hmm. So he got some sort of dismembered body or something that is
2: pretty much
1: kind of okay. Yes. Yeah.
18: Has his voice changed yet?
2: I think so. Yeah. I don't know. You'd have to listen and tell me.
1: Because it happens gradually.
2: Yeah, because living in the house, I'm not going to pick up. And it's not like Peter Brady. Like, that was very extreme.
18: La, la, la, la, la.
2: I don't think that's really what happens to boys when they turn into men. I don't know.
1: Your son doesn't really talk to me a lot. I'm going to have him say something to me when next time I see him.
2: Yeah.
1: Hi, Gavin. He's always like, oh, God. It's my dad's radio friends. I don't particularly enjoy them. That's normally the look I get.
2: Yeah.
1: But then again, he's 13. So
2: he's 13. Yeah.
1: Well, Toys R Us is planning a major expansion in the U.S., the addition of 120 new standalone stores by the end of 2026.
18: Wow. I remember when they all went out of business.
1: Well, there you go. They currently have 40 standalone stores. So they didn't go out. Well, they kind of went out and then they came back online.
18: I know they kept selling online.
1: And there are Toys R Us shops inside Macy's stores across the country.
2: We have one at Destiny. And if you go to Destiny right now, there's actually a sign that says coming soon. Toys R Us.
1: Wow.
2: Right inside of Destiny.
18: Wow.
1: The statement says regarding their additional stores, Toys R Us has always been a place for discovery. We're building on that legacy by bringing customers the hottest toys, biggest trends, and experiences that make the brand unlike any other.
18: I used to love walking down the board aisle game because they had every possible board game that was ever invented.
1: It's so hard, though. Board games are tough to know what it's all about.
2: Well, I like that store.
18: Yeah,
2: I miss Toys R Us.
18: When it went out of
2: that building. It's got to go back into that building. I think it's an RV store now.
1: Yeah,
2: but
1: so that building specifically. I can't promise that.
2: And I like that they never remodeled, never put any money into it. I love that.
1: Did you see which toys have been nominated for the Toys R Us, the Toy Hall of Fame?
2: I did, but I forgot.
18: Lame.
1: Ted just has a problem with. Not all of them are lame.
18: The slide, the playground slide.
1: Okay, well, because you don't play on a playground slide at
2: all.
18: It's not the toy.
1: We're not going to go down this argument.
2: Nobody thinks, what's the greatest toy of all time?
18: The slide.
2: The slide in my backyard.
1: You know, whoever comes up with the nominations, I just feel like I'm glad that they have more of an open mind than you two.
18: Disappointing at best.
1: Like a big box, a big cardboard box.
18: I sound like one of those internet troll commenters on a news story. Worst selection ever.
1: Sandbox. Play in it. Cardboard box.
18: Not a toy.
1: Play in it.
18: Not a toy.
2: No.
1: Slide.
18: Not a
1: play
18: toy.
1: In
2: not
1: it.
2: A slide.
1: Bubbles.
2: Not a toy.
1: Play in it.
2: Not a toy. Maybe bubbles.
18: No, the thing you stick in the bubbles is
2: sure,
18: a toy.
2: The wand?
18: But not the bubble.
2: No.
1: We can't go down this road because you just irritate me.
18: Just saying.
1: We have sunshine, highs in the 60s today, cloudy overnight down to the 40s, some sunshine on Wednesday. Yeah, looking like a good week, and I promise a few more degrees as of tomorrow as well. It's sunny and 48 in Syracuse, 8:35. I got to get Joey's take on trying on clothes at a store.
18: Guys, don't do it, I'm telling you.
2: No.
1: All right. Among most of the, we never know what we're going to talk about.
18: That's very true.
1: Among that coming up here at 93Q, the number one hit music station.

0: 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Bruno and Risk It All. Ted and Amy, 8:39 on your Tuesday. Last days of summer. Well, the last hours of summer, anyway.
1: Right. We're still celebrating, though.
0: Yeah,
1: I mean, let's say if autumn hit, I don't know, 10 a.m., I'd be all right with the first day of fall. But we're not going to hit it until you and I go to bed.
0: I'm just saying.
1: It's after 7:30, for God's sake. No. It's almost tomorrow for me.
0: 8:05 tonight, it officially arrives. Your autumnal equinox.
1: Yeah, so we're saying our last waning day of summer.
2: Apple picking season, hooded sweatshirt season. Enjoy.
1: You love that. You just love this
2: so
1: season.
2: So good.
0: Are you a pumpkin spice guy? Do you like the pumpkin
2: spice? I am not
0: spice?
2: A pumpkin spice guy.
0: But you're an apple guy.
2: Big time apple guy. We're going apple picking Sunday morning. We already scheduled. I got it written down on the calendar, so we can't break that.
0: Wow.
1: Love that.
2: It's happening.
0: Now, who picks the most apples?
2: I don't like the apple picking part. I like the festivities after.
0: You're going
2: the
0: apple kid picking, area. But you don't like to pick apples.
2: In the store.
1: Do you pick your own apples?
2: We do, but I try to make it very quick. Okay. I don't want to be picking apples.
1: I know where you go. It's one of my favorite spots.
0: Corn maze? Corn maze involved?
2: Amy, I don't think they have a corn maze.
1: No, they're more old school.
2: Yeah.
1: Yeah.
2: Look, even though they have a couple rides. Mm-hmm. They look like they've been around for a while.
1: Yeah.
0: They have a couple of rides.
2: Yeah.
1: I didn't even know that.
2: Like, they used to have a Ferris wheel. I don't know if they still have it, but the kids would be like, let's go on that.
0: Like a wooden Ferris wheel?
2: It would. It looks like it was from the
0: 1800s. Wow.
1: Well, I think it's been around since I was a baby.
0: Wow.
1: So probably almost the 1800s.
2: And they survived.
0: All right.
1: So let me ask you, because we were having the conversation that Ted wanted to go buy some new clothes and he's lost some weight. And so he was saying to me, well, I don't know. What do you think? My waist size has gone down. I said, well, why don't you try them on?
0: Guys don't
2: never. Never.
0: No.
2: That's a rule.
1: I feel that's as like though,
2: there's no guys' room. There's like, no guys' fitting room.
1: Oh, there it's are like guys' stores.
0: It's like
1: rooms.
0: Asking directions. Guys just don't do that.
1: I disagree that there are no guys' fitting rooms.
0: We
1: you may
0: eyeball.
1: Not know where they are.
2: They don't exist.
1: Yeah. I find that very hard to believe. I think guys that go in and buy suits and they buy more fitted clothing, they definitely try stuff
0: we
1: on.
0: We like to think we know what our size is.
1: Yeah, Mark, I don't believe Mark try. Well, then again, Mark usually buys most of
0: We're
1: stuff
0: very
1: with, like,
0: seldom right,
1: supply.
0: By the way, but we like to think we know our size.
1: What's the problem, though? You don't.
0: Don't
1: why
0: know.
1: Don't you want to try? Do they not have just individual areas?
0: I'm not try on clothes.
2: Just don't waste the time.
0: Yeah.
1: Wait, okay.
2: You have a size for a reason. I don't think guys care how things fit. As long as it's their size and it fits them good enough,
0: right?
2: So be it. I mean, everything I wear is the same size.
1: Oh, well, women's clothing is very different.
0: Yeah, depending on the store and the brand and everything.
1: Right. I can go like sizes up or 3,000, three sizes down.
0: Right, yeah.
1: Yeah.
0: So it's very confusing.
1: Okay, so guys' clothing is not like that. Ted is having a hard time, though, finding a smaller waist than he was wearing.
2: Well, he's transitioning.
1: Longer.
0: Yeah.
1: and longer
2: term,
1: jeans. Yeah.
0: Weight-wise.
2: Weight-wise. So that's why it's a little different for you. Maybe you should start trying things
0: Can
2: on.
0: Can I ask, because guys' sizes, it's based on inches. What are women's sizes based on? Your numbers don't mean anything.
1: And some of those jeans, you go into boutiques especially, and they don't have regular sizes.
0: Right,
1: they have numbers. And
0: I'm a 6. I'm an 8.
1: Yeah.
0: This is an 11. What does that even mean?
2: I never understood that either.
0: I don't get it.
1: But I'm saying sometimes you go in and they say, I think they're waist sizes, but like a 30. And you're kind of like, I don't know. Oh, do I have 30?
0: I've never seen girls' or women's clothing in inches. It's always just like a arbitrary
1: size.
0: Number.
1: And an 8 can be a 10, it can be a 12, it can be a 6.
0: But a 6, 8, 10 of what, though?
2: Yeah.
0: I don't understand.
1: Very confusing. This is why women have to try stuff on all the time.
0: Well, then there you go. That's why there's fitting rooms for the ladies.
1: You know what drives me crazy, though? I remember when I got married. And my mom made my dress, but we were talking about the fact that for some reason, wedding gowns run small. Mm. So for instance, if you wear a 10, you probably have to buy, this is the way it used to be, like a 12 or a 14 or something like that, because they run small.
0: Okay.
1: I mean, the genius idea would be to make them so that they run big. Because if you can try on a wedding gown and it's a size below what you normally wear, you'd buy it anyway. You know
0: just
1: what I mean?
0: Just because it's a smaller size in your mind.
1: I bought an 8. You know what I mean?
0: Yeah.
1: So I never understood that. They run small. You're like, what are you doing? Make them big so that women feel really good about themselves.
2: Same thing I like with that move.
0: Women's shoe sizes. Your numbers don't match up to like men's numbers.
2: Yeah, why do they do that in life? Why couldn't we just be the same number?
0: Right.
3: Like a woman's like six is like equivalent to a guy's like 10 or 11
1: or
3: something,
1: and
3: right?
1: All
3: it's
1: the
3: like
1: other weird. Countries have different numbers, yeah. So that's very confusing.
2: I know,
1: which is why you guys have to find out where the men's fitting room is.
3: They don't have them.
2: It's not just adult men, either.
1: You are full of crap.
3: There was a curtain, and it said fitting room, and I pulled it aside, and it was a wall.
2: Yeah.
3: It was just...
2: Even my son...
1: Seriously?
2: No. He won't try on clothes, either. He actually... We wanted to go school shopping, and he said no, and then when we went, he was okay only if he got to try them on in the middle of the store. So he put the pants over his shorts, because he did not... Whatever goes on in that room, he wanted no part of.
3: Yeah.
2: Wow. Nobody wants to go into that room.
1: Maybe we have to look into
3: especially
1: that.
3: Especially if they're co-ed fitting rooms.
1: I don't.
3: There might be an errant bra laying here or there.
1: They don't normally
2: have co-ed.
1: Could
2: be something. There's something going on.
1: They might have gender, whatever. Gender.
2: Neutral.
1: There you go. Gender neutral. They might. Mm. I find that, though, most places.
3: Well, I'll never know because I don't need to try them on.
1: Yeah, I guess. And then his pants are too big.
3: Sometimes I eyeball a little wrong.
2: But again, you're transitioning. You're different.
3: Can we say something else?
1: There's nothing wrong
3: How about
1: with
3: I'm in the process of losing
2: weight? Your size is changing every day.
3: How about I'm downsizing?
2: I'm the same size. I've been size big my whole life.
3: Yeah.
2: I'm not changing here.
3: I was always a portly, husky boy.
2: Yeah.
3: Yeah. Mm. But,
1: well, this is part of the magic of.
3: This is what we do with the.
1: We
3: is
1: talk
3: it
1: to Joey,
3: podcast.
1: Then I'm thinking maybe we cut down on the numbers of those that listen. No, I'm just kidding.
3: We will
1: be launching that. And actually, Dan Tome from the Wildcat Sports Pub will be joining us tomorrow.
3: Episode 81.
1: Wow.
3: 81. So
1: and,
2: unbelievable.
1: Brought to you by the Wildcat Sports Pub. So we're excited about doing
3: wherever
1: that.
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3: Bright sunshine right in your face this morning. Make sure you have your sunglasses with you. Coming into the downtown area, watch for an accident. West Newell Street at Wyman Avenue. West Newell at Wyman. Again, slow going with road construction. Onondaga Lake Parkway remains closed at least until Sunday afternoon for bridge repair work there. Lane restrictions, speed reductions everywhere else. Slow it down.
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1: We're not into fall yet. We will be later on. And I think we're going to welcome it with some blue skies and sunshine, which is very exciting. Highs in the 60s today. 51 in Syracuse at 850. Good morning. Here's what's happening. New York State Police say an inmate at Auburn Correctional Facility has been charged after assaulting a correction officer. 49-year-old Amer Bell approached the officer during an evening meal, apparently struck him in the face before stabbing him three times with a homemade weapon. The correction officer was taken to Auburn Community Hospital for treatment. Following the assault, a homemade ice pick style weapon was recovered. Bell's been charged with assault, possession of a dangerous prison contraband, and attempted aggravated assault on a police officer with a deadly weapon. He was processed on those charges last Friday. Well, we have West Nile and Triple E mosquitoes to still worry about around here, but Florida confirmed its first dengue related death this year, an 80-year-old Tampa woman who died on September 4th. Dengue fever, they are transmitted through mosquitoes.
20: Isn't that usually what your African explorers would come down with?
1: Yeah, but the state of Florida has recorded 152 locally acquired cases through September 12th, the highest in the last 3 years.
20: That's not good.
1: Dengue spreads through mosquito bites. No U.S. vaccine is currently available. Authorities recommend repellents, long clothing, eliminating standing water, just like they do around here. And I had to look that up because I wasn't quite sure. Very, very rare that anything makes its way up this far, but Tripoli and West Nile still, you know, the mosquitoes are still around until like the first snowfall. So don't let your guard down, in other words, along with ticks as well. And everybody knows that Del Lago Resort and Casino is a big part of the Central New York community. But did you know they've raised over $200,000 for local nonprofits in their Give 5 and Get 10 program? Matt Ingold is their assistant GM. He says the program customers donate $5 and receive $10 in free slot play once a week. And they try to spread out the charitable donations.
21: We do have kind of just an informal application process that goes through a committee that we meet on and determine who we're going to be awarding that to every month and who we partner with. Some of that's strategic. You know, for example, when we do our Pups and Pints, is what we call it, we bring in local breweries. They would be able to get a spotlight on the floor and allow our guests to purchase their products, sample their product. We also bring in that no-kill shelter to bring the dogs physically to the floor to showcase for the guests, solicit adoption. And we're raising money through this Give 5, Get 10 program through the month as a support of that piece.
20: Pups and Pints.
1: There you go. So one of the many things. But boy, we were just discussing, why would you not? I mean, if you're going to go places lots,
20: you're gonna,
1: and you can give $5. You know,
20: I don't get out of my car without spending $5.
1: So just something cool. And I know that they're very supportive of Seneca County and that area as well. The reason we're giving away some tickets and giving away for that Seneca Housing Masquerade, which is coming up in October.
20: Yeah, that's right.
1: You can see more about that and Del Lago right up on our Ted and Amy 93Q Facebook page this morning.
20: Just off the thruway, exit 41 in Waterloo.
1: We have mostly sunny skies, highs in the 60s today. Some clouds overnight down to the 40s. More sun. Looks like a nice week ahead. Highs about 70 tomorrow. 51 and sunny in Syracuse. 8:53 with Ted and Amy on 93Q.
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20: In the Traffic Link again, we are looking at an accident with possible injuries here in the city. West Newell Street at Wyman Avenue. An accident with injuries earlier. Buckley Road at Victoria Park Drive out in Liverpool. Speaking of which, the parkway remains closed again until at least Sunday afternoon while they do some bridge repair work. So you'll have to avoid that area. Follow the detour signs. Take Old Liverpool Road as an alternate maybe into the city. Bring along your sunglasses. She's a bright one this morning as well.
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0: tastes like pumpkin spice.
1: Ooh, Sabrina, that's kind of
0: Carpenter
1: exciting.
0: Taste. Yeah, when do the snowbirds start going south?
1: It depends. I mean, I think there's people that are down there for half the year, and there are those that wait for the holidays to be over and go in January.
0: We still have most of our roadside ice cream places open, though, right?
1: Yeah.
0: Even though today is the official waning hours of summer.
1: Yeah, I'm thinking that they're going to stay open at least until the end of September, if not on. Mm. And I feel like Joey, because I came across this interesting list of haunted stuff in New York. But, you know, you start
0: like
1: planning.
0: Like real haunted stuff?
1: Yeah. In fact, I will share this. Hidden Gems U.S. Travel runs down New York's creepiest places road trip. Takes you to 10 eerie stops filled with ruins, dark history, and long-running ghost stories. And they kind of start in Woodstock, New York, and they go through a lot of the area, a lot of New York, and then they end up in Oswego.
0: Well, what's haunted in Woodstock?
1: Well, let's see. We start with, in fact, they wrote a big paragraph. At the Overlook Mountain House near Woodstock.
0: Oh, that just sounds creepy right there.
1: Empty concrete walls and stairways are at the remains, all that remains of the unfinished 1920s hotel.
0: Wasn't the Overlook?
1: A 1920s hotel.
0: The Overlook was the name of the one from The Shining, too.
1: Oh, that
0: creepy.
1: May be why. Slowly being reclaimed by the forest. Then we go to Bannerman Castle, which is on Pulapel Island, which is down in Westchester County.
0: Oh, okay.
1: Okay, a crumbling fortress was actually built to store military surplus and ammunition.
0: Mm-hmm.
1: Rolling Hills Asylum.
0: I've been there.
1: That's in East Bethany. Began as the Genesee County Poor Farm in 1827.
0: I did a ghost hunt at Rolling Hills.
1: And now holds the ghost hunts inside its old rooms and halls. That's scary.
0: Very.
1: Okay, remote Camp Santorini feels frozen in time.
0: Mm.
1: That is in Newcomb, New York.
0: Okay.
1: Then we move on to the old Catskill Game Farm in Catskill.
0: I have to say, Catskills are creepy anyway, I think, from Rip Van Winkle times.
1: And it leaves more than 100 former animal buildings scattered across 200 acres. Fort Ticonderoga and Mount Defiance bring old battlefields, cannon history, and lonely mountain views. All right. Letchworth Village, which I looked that up. I thought that was in Letchworth. That's in Rockland County.
0: Oh.
1: In Thiles, New York.
0: Okay.
1: That has not anything
0: to do with Letchworth Park.
1: That doesn't seem like it's near Letchworth Park, but it has decaying buildings tied to troubling history of overcrowding and neglect.
0: Mm.
1: All right. Cedarvale Road, the 13 Curs legend.
0: I grew up there.
1: Tells of a bride in white searching for her groom.
0: You know how many times my friends and I in high school would drive up and down 13 Curves trying to find the ghost of the bride?
1: And?
0: Never.
1: No. Syracuse's 1928 Landmark Theater has made the list.
0: Oh, yeah.
1: Clarissa Ghost.
0: We've done ghost hunts.
1: Although I used the bathroom when I was there a month or so ago, and that is really scary down there.
0: The one
1: and there
0: downstairs.
1: Weren't that many people that were using the bathroom, which I was grateful for. But then I thought I might see Clarissa the ghost.
0: Mm-hmm.
1: And we're wrapping things up in Fort Ontario's.
0: Been there.
1: Long military passage from Oswego, the final creepy stop. So
0: I'd like to call it Fort America.
1: So if you're looking for a creepy place to enjoy as we head into fall, this is perfect.
0: And some within very easy driving distance.
1: I would think if you're going to do all of those, though, an overnight might be in order.
0: Overnights? You can't do it in a day.
1: Because if you want to tour all of those places,
0: you got to spread it out.
1: Hidden Gems U.S. Travel, and I will share that up on our page as well.
0: I'm thinking next year I'm going to go to the Bigfoot Festival in Whitehall, New York.
1: Yeah, you were supposed saying to be. That.
0: A fun, time. That's right around the
1: daughter was saying
0: the weekend after Labor Day.
1: Okay,
0: I think that's got your name
1: written all over it.
0: Yeah, so I'm like, there's just some spooky places.
1: And
0: around
1: if you
0: here.
1: Find some single ladies that are into Bigfoot, I would hold on tightly because I can't imagine there's money. You know what I'm saying? That's all I'm saying.
0: Thank you for that inspiring.
1: I'm just saying, it might be a great convention for you. And if there's single broads there,
0: sure.
1: Chances are they're single.
0: Don't let that one go.
1: No.
0: 9:15 with Ted Name.
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0: 93Q, the number one hit music station. I just might. Bruno Mars, 926 with Ted and Amy. Watch for stop and go. 81 is down. Let's see. They got the left lane closed between Hiawatha Boulevard, Destiny USA, Bear Street, and Court Street. Again, if you're traveling southbound 81 this morning.
1: All right, I got to get the update because yesterday you were all concerned that your street was going to be paved and you had to park elsewhere.
0: Yes, I had to park around the corner.
1: Right, so it wasn't too bad. Were you all right? Did you get, you were nervous about going on the lawns and everything?
0: Pretty good. They was fast. They resurfaced the road and they said, don't drive on it till they take the barricades down. And then about 5 o'clock, I noticed the Amazon truck going by and I'm like, did they take the barricades down already? So I looked and they were down. But the Amazon guy, I mean, those are big vans that they drive.
1: Right.
0: Stopped in front of my house, backed into my driveway to turn around and pull out and go the other way. And now there's great big tire grooves at the end of my driveway, and it looks like I did it. All the neighbors are going to be all mad that the road got wrecked from the Amazon guy when it was, and they're going to think it was
1: me. It's not like he went around the barricades, though, or she.
0: No. Barricades were down.
1: I have no one to blame but those that took down the barricades.
0: Well,
1: so I think
0: might
1: you're
0: have been
1: all
0: a little
1: right.
0: Premature on the barricades.
1: Speaking of Amazon deliveries, all right, what's the latest? Because Lord only knows they have your house directly programmed into all of the
0: GPS. It's been over a week since I ordered something.
1: Really?
0: Yeah. The last thing I had delivered was that water-filled umbrella base for my giant umbrella on the deck.
1: All right, so he just used your driveway to turn around in.
0: Yes.
1: Not deliver something.
0: Correct.
1: Because he's so familiar with your driveway.
0: Feels comfortable.
1: He knows it's an easy in, easy out.
0: Feels good about it.
1: Gotcha.
0: But yeah, so now I got tire grooves in the pavement at the end of my driveway, and it looks like I did it.
1: There is something to be said, though, when you get home and there's a box waiting out front, I got to say. My husband gets more boxes than I do, though. I will.
0: Although, even though I haven't ordered anything in over a week, there were two things in my Amazon cart. Because I had given my daughter my Amazon.
1: She does that every so often. She is.
0: I think she just puts stuff in the cart and then sees if I don't notice it and order something and they all come at the same time.
1: And she always says, well, just because they're in the cart doesn't mean you have to order it. You can delete it.
0: Then don't put it in the cart.
1: Oh, yeah. She racks in a pretty penny with that,
0: though. I
1: think
0: she put
1: her in the cart.
0: Because I'll just blindly hit buy something and then I won't realize she loaded up the cart with something else.
1: Oh, well, she's tricky. I'm glad that you can park again because you were all concerned about it. Did you have to walk across neighbors' lawns
0: and
1: things?
0: I did a couple times. Yeah. Mm-hmm. Yeah.
1: And everybody was doing it, right?
0: Oh, yeah.
1: So,
0: yeah, the whole neighborhood was parked down the side streets, but we got to resurface. We're ready for the winter.
1: One at a time, babes.
0: There you go. 929 with Ted and Amy in the morning.
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0: 93Q, the number one hit music station. Ariana, Hate That I Made You Love Me. 938, Ted and Amy in the sunshine. Going to be a gorgeous day today.
1: It really is. My goodness. All week I was looking because we didn't have some clouds. It was just kind of gloomy yesterday and it didn't get much warmer you know, 60 degrees. It was just tough to get some energy going. Today's a different story, though. It's the same temperature.
0: Yeah.
1: But you get a little sunshine under your belt. It's a totally different vibe.
0: I think it's all relative, right?
1: It's up to 51 in Syracuse here at 93Q.
0: Hollywood highlights time. What's happening in the world of celebrities?
1: I have to mention this, even though, well, I guess he's kind of Hollywood highlight since he's married to Taylor Swift.
0: Ooh.
1: And Taylor Swift sold out the whole, $40 tank top, the Kansas City Chiefs tank top that she was wearing, watching her husband play football.
0: Sure.
1: Well, Travis Kelce set a new record during the Chiefs versus Colts game Sunday for the most yards after catch with 6,288. The record was previously held by Marshall Faulk with 6,230.
0: I didn't even know that was a record.
1: I didn't know, and I think he said he had no idea.
0: I didn't even know that was a statistic. Yards after catch.
1: The thing of it is, which is, kind of surprises me, is he said he didn't even know that he was setting a new record.
0: Yeah.
1: One would think that he would know how many yards he's run and if it was going to break one. But he was like, after the game, he said, well, that's pretty freaking cool. That's what he said. So, and his wife was there to see it. So I just thought that was kind of fun.
0: Robbins, 93Q Sports.
1: California Governor Gavin Newsom has signed a bill officially designating September 25th as Dolly Parton Day statewide.
0: Oh.
1: The date references her iconic hit 9 to 5.
0: Get it? I get 9 to 5.
1: 9:25. Thank you.
0: Let me write it down and show it to you so you 9:25.
1: Is she mentioning September 25th during that? It's 9:25. Get it?
0: 9:25.
1: Yeah. And, you know, they're just saying not only, obviously, was an iconic artist and celebrity, but she just gave back so much with her libraries and all that kind of stuff.
0: I just saw something on Syracuse.com that Onondaga County has received 2 million books for kids. Onondaga County alone from her Imagination Library.
1: Yeah, yeah, yeah. I mean, benefits everybody, so she keeps on keeping on. And speaking of keeping on, Ozfest is heading back to the U.S. in 2027. The festival's official social media channels announced the news, posting a graphic confirming both U.K. and U.S. editions.
0: Okay. This is the Ozzy Osbourne Fest.
1: This is the Ozzy Osbourne.
0: Not to be confused with our Chitnango Ozstravaganza.
1: Two Z's. I'm sorry about that. Yeah, the hometown of the late Ozzy Osbourne in Birmingham, England. They've been teasing a revival earlier this year. And so exciting that it's coming back. It launched 30 years ago as a traveling North American festival, believe it or not, helping launch acts like, a whole bunch of different System of a Down and Disturbed, which are two of your favorites.
0: Familiar.
1: Yeah, the last U.S. appearance, though, was December 31st of 2018 in California. So this is big, especially if you're an Ozzy Osbourne fan.
0: I like it. Thank you for the rundown this morning. It's 9:42 with 93Q.
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0: 93Q, the number one hit music stations. Justin Bieber with Daisies. Ted and Amy, it's 9:48. On your Tuesday, we are out of here. Back tomorrow, 5:30 till 10. Yes, don't forget, fall officially arrives this evening, 8:05 p.m., the autumnal equinox. It'll be equal parts light and dark before the days, yeah, starting tomorrow, start to get a little shorter.
1: It already seems like the days are getting much shorter.
0: I know.
1: You eat dinner now and it's like, wait a minute, the sun is already setting?
0: Yes, I know.
1: But we've still got a long ways to go. Fall's going to be gorgeous and, you know, time of year.
0: And it does look like this, we're still going to have to change clocks.
1: Oh, yeah.
0: For standard time and all that. They did not, they've waylaid that bill in Congress.
1: Well,
0: again,
1: you know, they have more things to worry about.
0: I suppose.
1: I mean, we can switch our clocks. What was I hearing? October is going to be great when it comes to just, you know, festivity stuff.
0: Yes.
1: Because there's five Saturdays.
0: Right.
1: Right? There's five Saturdays. Okay. One of those Saturdays is Halloween.
0: Halloween's on a Saturday.
1: Which is kind of cool.
0: Which is rare.
1: Is there at least one, if not two, full moons?
0: Possibly.
1: I don't know. There's a lot of good stuff that's going on when it comes to celebrating all things fall during the month of October.
0: So something to look forward to.
1: Yes. And I took one for the team, because if anybody should not be interviewing people on scary attractions.
0: That's true.
1: It's me. But I did, because we had to hear about 13th Hour Rising tomorrow. That's our sweet deal of the week, our midweek sweet deal of the week. Very, very scary.
0: Half price, $40 to see both attractions at 13th Hour Rising up in Fulton, starting at 8 o'clock tomorrow morning. And yeah, you're going to have them in your news all morning.
1: And all I have to say is, rural upstate New York sprawling across 200 acres. And you're like, yep. That's scary.
0: They don't even have to have any haunted attractions.
1: But they do.
0: I would just like to be there, like, in the dark and just be terrified.
1: Not really. But right? We'll be having a chance for you to have half price tomorrow, among a bunch of other stuff.
0: Very cool.
1: You know, just because we're hitting fall doesn't mean we're not giving away ice cream. So our ice cream cake with Carvel.
0: We got,
1: that's happening as well.
0: Ice cream cake winner, more chances to unlock the vinyl vault for Olivia Rodrigo style. In fact, Joey will give you your next chance coming up at 12:20. He has 45 minutes of continuous music to get your Tuesday underway next. 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

Happy Tuesday, it's Joey Walker on 93Q. Unlike yesterday, today I remember that the parkway is closed in Liverpool and made it to work on time. It's a good way to start the day. 45 minutes of nonstop music continues with Olivia Rodrigo, Drop Dead.

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And that's not all. 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

You might want to check in on your fellow Giants fans today. Their young, really good quarterback, Jackson Dart, unfortunately took a big hit last night and suffered what looked to be a pretty serious injury. Hopefully Giants fans are doing okay this morning. Ariana Grande is on 93Q.

0: 93Q, the number one hit music station. Happy Tuesday. 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
12: right. Is this thing on here? Okay. We are in the woods of Palermo, New York. We've gotten several reports of disturbances over the last few weeks coming from Frightmare Farms. We're approaching the compound now. And it is dark back here. What was that? Did you hear that?
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We're counting down the hours till the end of summer. We officially say goodbye to summer around 8 o'clock tonight. Although I said goodbye and welcomed in spooky season weeks ago. Stella Lefty, Boston, 93Q. On a

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It's Joey Walker on 93Q. I always get strange videos sent to me when I'm doing my mindless scrolling, and the one I got this morning hit me pretty hard. It was when you realize the distance between 1972 and 2026 is the same as the distance between 1918 and 1972. Kind of crazy.

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18: A few afternoon clouds for your Tuesday. High of 68 today. Tonight we're looking at mostly clear skies, low near 45. 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

The Lunchtime Rewind at noon on 93Q is going to kick off with an artist who had a smash hit back in the 90s, and sadly, he just passed away last week. Hear that song coming up at noon. I

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This became the band's first major hit on the charts, peaking at number 26 and eventually going 6 times platinum in the U.S. It's Paramore, Misery Business from 2007.

We're going to close out today's Lunchtime Rewind with a song that was written as a collab between CeeLo Green and Bruno Mars from 2010. It's CeeLo, Forget You on 93Q.

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25: We're looking at a few afternoon clouds for the rest of your Tuesday, high of 68. Tonight, mostly clear skies, low of 45. 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

0: 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Hi, who's this?
1: Hi, this is Erin.
0: Hi, Erin. Where are you calling from this afternoon?
1: Oswego, New York.
0: Erin, it is time to try to open up the Olivia Rodrigo vinyl vault. So what I need from you is to pick a number 1 through 10 to see if we can open up this vault.
1: 8.
0: Number 8. Let's plug it in. Oh, no, I am sorry, Erin. The vault did not open. That means you are not a winner this afternoon. I'm sorry about that. But you still have another chance to try to call in and win later today. Rick Roberts has your next shot coming up at 5:20 on 93Q. Remember, if you get the vault code right, you'll be getting hooked up with Olivia Rodrigo's new album on vinyl. And you'll be in the running for the grand prize, which includes Guts, Sour, and a brand new record player, too, here on 93Q, the number one hit music station.

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0: Happy Tuesday. It's Joey Walker on 93Q. This Friday, you can hang out with my good friend Amy Robbins from 11 to 1 for a good cause. She's going to be at Excellus Blue Cross Blue Shield's Liverpool Resource Center on Oswego Road in Glen Crossing. And she's going to be there helping out the Food Bank of Central New York as we're collecting non-perishable food donations for the food bank. 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

The top 5 and 9 is this Saturday night on 93Q, and a big shout out to our sponsor of it, Sharky's Event Center. That's where I'll be this Saturday for Cruising Through the Decades. United Booty Foundation, the Arcade, and my band, The Middays, together on one stage. Should be a lot of fun. Tame Impala and Jenny, Dracula, 93Q, the number one hit music station.

10% of people are left-handed, and she's one of them. 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
17: For the rest of your Tuesday, a few afternoon clouds. Pretty good temps, though. High of 68 today. Tonight, we're looking at mainly clear skies and a low near 45. 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

Congratulations to Taylor Swift's husband. He just set a new record during the Chiefs-Colts game on Sunday for most yards after a catch with 6,288. The record was previously held by Marshall Faulk. 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

At 5:20, Rick Roberts is going to give you another shot at the Olivia Rodrigo vinyl vault. 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

0: Thank you so much for having us on at work on your Tuesday. It's Joey Walker on 93Q, the number one hit music station. Well, if you're looking for a great deal and you love spooky season like I love spooky season, get ready because this Friday at 8 a.m. at 93Q.com, you can click Sweet Deals and score yourself a half-price Frightmare Farms three-attraction pass. So here's the deal. You're going to pay $20, and then that's going to get you access to the Haunted Estate, the Twisted Labyrinth, and the Terror Trail. Now, Frightmare Farms is celebrating 15 seasons of fear with four haunted attractions and 11 nights to scream. Opening night is this Saturday. And I do want to mention, if you want to up that deal, if you purchase it, you can also at the box office at Frightmare Farms for $10 add on the Frightmare Farms Haunted Hayride too. And if you've never been to Frightmare Farms, you're really missing out. The place is incredible. 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

Happy first day of fall. 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And are you most excited for sweater weather, apple picking, pumpkin patches, football, or those apple cider donuts? 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Joey Walker on 93Q. This is Dominic Fike. I can't.

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5: All right, is this thing on here? Okay. We are in the woods of Palermo, New York. We've gotten several reports of disturbances over the last few weeks coming from Frightmare Farms. We're approaching the compound now. It is dark back here. What was that? Did you hear that?
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27: For the rest of your Tuesday afternoon, a few afternoon clouds, high of 68. Tonight, mostly clear, low near 45. 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

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I believe Dan Tome of the Wildcat Sports Pub will be joining Ted, Amy, and myself. 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

Move over, Kendrick Lamar. Drake might have beef now with Ella Langley. I guess fans are wondering if there is something between Ella and Drake because she was edited out of a video for Drake's remix of this song. It's Choosing Texas, and it's on 93Q, the number one hit music station. Just when

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0: 93Q, the number one hit music station. Happy Tuesday. It's Joey Walker hanging out with you at work. Looking forward to tomorrow morning. You're going to want to set a reminder for this one. 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

It's Joey Walker on 93Q. I'm out for your Tuesday. Coming up next, Rick Roberts will be hanging out with you till 7. And at 5:20, Ricky has another chance for you to try to open up the vinyl vault and win some free Olivia Rodrigo vinyl right here on 93Q. I'm back tomorrow morning at 10. Before I go, this is Olivia. See ya.

0: 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It's Rick Roberts stepping in with more of today's hit music every hour. WMTQ
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Martin Garrix will release a new album by the end of the year. This song will be on it with Ed Sheeran. It's Repeat It. 93Q, the number one hit music station. 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
5: Our first look at the roads this afternoon in Cicero. That ongoing road work beginning to wrap up on 481 northbound between Northern Boulevard and 81. Besides that, the major highways look pretty good. Off the highways, keep an eye out for road work and for school buses out dropping kids off, and slow down in school and work zones. It's a busy time of the day. We'll keep an eye on things for you.
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17: Tonight, some clouds around, low 46. Tomorrow, sunshine, high 68. 63 in Syracuse. 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
0: In Cicero, we have backups due to road work on 481 northbound between Northern Boulevard and 81. And in Syracuse, delays because of construction on 690 West from Teal Ave to 81. In Syracuse, a crash, Seymour Street between Oswego Street and South Geddes Street. In Liverpool, the Onondaga Lake Parkway remains closed at the railroad bridge due to bridge work. Use an alternate route. School buses are out. Watch for them. We will keep an eye on things for you.
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Well, it's been a few weeks of kids back in school, and a lot of illnesses are starting to go around. 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

0: 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It's Rick Roberts with more of today's hit music every hour. 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

93Q, the number one hip music station. I'm Rick Roberts. Time for today's dad joke. What does an escalator say when it stops working? Nothing. It just stares. Mr. Know-It-All, Teddy Swims, 93Q.

0: The biggest Olivia Rodrigo giveaway in Central New York is happening on 93Q. 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
1: In Cicero, we have backups due to road work on 481 North between Northern Boulevard and 81. And in Syracuse, delays because of construction on 690 West from Midler Ave to 81 and 690 East from Teal Ave. From 81 to Teal Ave. In Liverpool, the Onondaga Lake Parkway remains closed at the Railroad Bridge due to bridge work. Use an alternate route. Still some school buses out too, so be careful.
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1: Tonight, some clouds around, low 46. Tomorrow, sunshine, high 68. 66 in Syracuse. On the number one, hit U6 Station.

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0: 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I'm Rick Roberts. 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
0: In Cicero, we still have backups due to construction work. 481 northbound between Northern Boulevard and 81. And Cicero delays because of construction on 690 west from Midler Ave to 81 and 690 east from 81 to Teal Ave. In Liverpool, the Onondaga Lake Parkway remains closed at the Railroad Bridge due to bridge work. And in Syracuse, a crash Jackson Street at Almond Street. That's a look at the roads as we inch towards rush hour.
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93Q. So I remember the giant Toys R Us that used to be on Route 31 in Clay. But guess what? Destiny USA is getting a brand new Toys R Us store before the end of the year. That's right. It's coming back. Just when we thought they were gone forever. Zara Larson, 93Q.

0: 72 hours away from the weekend. 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

93.2 today's stupid fact. About 30 to 40% of cats are not affected by catnip because the sensitivity trait is hereditary. 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
3: Well, I pull up, and the woman goes, "Hello, I'll take your order. What name would you like on that order?" I go, "Ted." "All right, Ted, what can I get for it?" So I go, "I'll have the three-piece tender meal. How about we pair that up with some honey mustard sauce?" I go, "Yeah, I guess so." 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"You go, Ted."
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4: On your way home in Syracuse, delays because of construction on 690 West from Midler Ave to 81. In Liverpool, the Onondaga Lake Parkway remains closed at the Railroad Bridge due to bridge work. That's going to be closed through Sunday. Use an alternate route. Be careful. 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
9: 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Okay. We are in the woods of Palermo, New York. We've gotten several reports of disturbances over the last few weeks coming from Frightmare Farms. We're approaching the compound now. It is dark back here. What was that? Did you hear that?
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25: Central New York weather.
4: Tonight, some clouds around, low 46. Tomorrow, sunshine, a nice day, high 68. 66 in Syracuse. 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
1: Jennifer.
0: Hi, Jennifer. Where are you calling from?
1: Geneva.
0: Jennifer in Geneva, you're calling number 10. Yeah, you get to try and unlock the 93Q vinyl vault, okay?
1: Okay.
0: Now, if you do, you're going to win Olivia Rodrigo's new album, You Seem Pretty Sad for a Girl So in Love, on vinyl, and be entered to win one of two grand prizes.
1: Awesome, I can't wait.
0: So we have 10 different combinations. Which number do you want? Pick a number between 1 and 10.
1: 10.
0: You want number, lucky number 10. All right, let's put the code in. The question is it going to unlock? What are you thinking? Good vibes?
1: Good vibes all the way.
0: Look at that. It's opening. Yes, you win. Woo! Yeah, not only did you get Olivia Rodrigo's new album, but you're also entered to win her entire vinyl collection and a brand new record player. Ted and Amy will have the grand prize winners Friday morning, and they have your next shot to play 7:20 tomorrow morning. Who's hooking you up?
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0: Our last look at the roads. We're at the other side of rush hour. The major highways look pretty good. Ongoing road work is wrapping up for the day. In Liverpool, though, the Onondaga Lake Parkway remains closed both directions until Sunday, right at the railroad bridge, due to bridge work. That's causing delays on Old Liverpool Road and Oswego Street, southbound. 93Q Traffic Link, weekday mornings and afternoons.
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Crazy. We're wrapping up September already. Didn't it just start? It's Ariana Grande, 93 Q.

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25: Tonight, some clouds around, low 46. Tomorrow, sunshine, high 68. 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

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Well, she did it. 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She's all alone at the top. 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

0: 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I'm Rick Roberts. 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

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I'm Rick Roberts out. Nightly with Jade and Tyler next. I'm leaving you with Tame Impala and Loser. Have a great night from 93 Q.

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0: If you're just tuning in to Nightly with Jade and Tyler, whew, you ride on time. 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
15: 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We are in the woods of Palermo, New York. We've gotten several reports of disturbances over the last few weeks coming from Frightmare Farms. We're approaching the compound now. It is dark back here. What was that? 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
1: Yes, ma'am. How are you, Jade?
0: I'm feeling great. I'm so excited to be chatting it up with you. Paint the picture for me. What you doing right now?
1: Baked.
0: As in 420 baked?
1: Yes, ma'am.
0: I'm crying.
1: Very chill. Very much needed rest.
0: That's my kind of nightcap, girl. When it's been a day, it's been a day. I feel like you're still like floating on a cloud right now. I was giving peace, baby.
1: Yes, ma'am.
0: Mary, what's going on? It's Jade on Nightly with Jade and Tyler. Wrap up your mood in one word for me.
1: Blessings. I'm a grandmother of twins. They were born on Thursday.
0: What?
1: Yes. I have a granddaughter and a grandson.
0: Oh, wow.
1: The granddaughter got to go home yesterday, and my grandson, Levi, he's still in the hospital. Once he picks up his strength and everything, he's ready to come home.
0: What was your initial reaction to finding out you're going to be a grandmama of twins?
1: When my future daughter-in-law was having twins?
0: Yes.
1: I just knew.
0: Really? You felt it?
1: Yes. It was just a gut feeling. I get morning sickness when somebody's pregnant in my family.
0: Oh, my gosh. I love that so much.
1: Yes.
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